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0: It is Booker and Stryker. It's Alt 98.7, LA's alternative rock from the Lexus U.S. Open of Surfing. We are in Huntington Beach, and we are live.
1: Yes, we are. It is perfect down here today.
0: Booker and Stryker. Stryker with everything happening in the world.
1: You know, we started this week with Jimmy Eat World on our show and the big announcement for the Hollywood Bowl celebration of their album, Bleed American. Mm-hmm. Those tickets are on sale right now if you want to get to that show in November at the Bowl with Jimmy Eat World.
0: Nice.
1: Keeping it under the music umbrella, Booker.
0: Let's stay there.
1: Lollapalooza is a four-day music festival.
0: Yes.
1: Day two is in full effect right now. If you want to stream it, I think you watched a little last night.
0: I did. I watched a DJ set. I didn't even know who. It was like Praise or something. It was like, I don't know if they were like a God Squad DJ quartet. I don't know what was going on there, but people were into it. It's great. It's really high value, the stream on Hulu. You want to peep it out. It's free if you have Hulu all weekend long.
1: I feel like there's not a lot of stuff on TV this weekend.
0: Yeah.
1: Like, it's the dog days of summer for sport. We're waiting for the NFL,
0: sure. The
1: NBA. Who knows what's going on there? And so, yeah, you can stream Lollapalooza this weekend.
0: Definitely.
1: You know what I'm going to do on Sunday night, Booker?
0: What are you doing Sunday night?
1: I'm going to go get myself, and I'm putting it on record right now. I don't care how salty it is. My 95-cent pastrami sandwich from Canner's Deli Sunday.
0: Yes,
1: that's
0: indeed.
1: How much it costs. That's August 3rd. They're celebrating 95 years. I'm a huge customer of Cantor's Deli. They don't know me when I walk in or I order on the app.
0: Shout out to the great and late Buddy Buddy. He's a guy that I knew that was one of the sons of the Cantor family. He recently passed, Stryker, but he would always give us that back room. We'd go in the back and we'd get as many pastramis as we liked, and that would be one.
1: Let me just ask you quickly, though, on this. Mustard on pastrami?
0: Yes.
1: Of course.
0: Of course.
1: All right, Dodgers are home tonight versus the Red Sox. This is a huge series. Angels are playing the Brewers tomorrow. You got some football. LAFC on the road. LA Galaxy are at home. It is Stryker live from the iHeart Fiji Airways broadcast beach shack.
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1: As we are down here in Huntington Beach at the U.S. Open of Surfing, I was thinking of some of my favorite surf movies.
0: Okay.
1: Booker, I'm going to name fictional surfers, and you just tell me from what movie they're from.
0: This will be fun in the car if you're listening. Let's see how you do. Okay, Stryker, go ahead.
1: Everyone should get the first one, Bodie.
0: Bodie. Well, that would be Point Break, Stryker.
1: The late, great Patrick Swayze.
0: Bodie.
1: Bodie. Oh, is Point Break a 10 out of 10?
0: 10 out of 10. Not the remake.
1: 0 out of 10.
0: Yeah,
1: sorry.
0: 0 out of 10. What a turd.
1: Yes. And by the way, shout out to Keanu Reeves if he's listening. Anne-Marie Chadwick.
0: I think you got me on that one, buddy.
1: Blue Crush.
0: Blue Crush.
1: Great movie. Great movie. Jeff Spicoli.
0: Oh, come on. Come on. Fast Times at Ridgemont High.
1: There we go. I don't think you're going to get this one, but
0: okay.
1: I'm hoping you do.
0: Here we go.
1: Lance Burkhardt.
0: This is probably Jaws or something.
1: No, no. Jaws is not a surf movie. Come
0: to
1: on.
0: To you it is.
1: Lance Burkhardt. He's from Arizona. Turtle.
0: From Entourage?
1: No. North Shore.
0: I never heard of it.
1: Because it's from 1987.
0: Yeah, he's making up movies.
1: It
0: now.
1: Is. Yes, I am. It is one of the. I know someone's in the car right now going,
0: no,
1: Stryker.
0: I know that. It's
1: I know
0: cult
1: North
0: favorite.
1: Shore. What's that?
0: Cult favorite.
1: It is a cult favorite. All North
0: right.
1: Shore is. And I'm going to stop right there while I'm ahead.
0: You're far behind. I hate to tell you.
1: Oh, man.
0: The Corona Beach Club Studios is where we're broadcasted from. In the sand, Huntington Beach. Booker and Stryker. 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
1: 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We swear it really happened. Guaranteed human. 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
0: There you go. As we move into the evening, as we start to wind down. By the way, this will be here all weekend long. If you want to stop by, there's all this great food and all these different merch tents and such. To definitely stop by. Right now, we wanted to give away some tickets.
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0: Four-pack of tickets. This is Monique from Hammett joins Booker
1: and Stryker.
0: What's up,
1: Monique? Congratulations, Monique. You got four passes for Universal Studios. Have a great weekend. 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

0: Booker and Stryker. It is Alt 98.7, LA's alternative rock, as we move into the evening from the Lexus U.S. Open of Surfing, which, by the way, is happening all weekend long.
1: Yeah, the sun is going down. It's a lot quieter here right now than it was when we rolled in at about 1 o'clock. Such a fun event. We can't thank the U.S. Open of Surfing enough for having us. We've been on the Fiji Airways Broadcast Beach Shack stage and giving away a trip to Australia's Gold Coast from Fiji Airways all weekend. Come down. There's a QR code, and hopefully you'll be the winner of this huge, awesome trip.
0: And the one thing that you buried in the lead here... free. This is free. Come down.
1: Right.
0: There are activations. There are just food. There's drinks. It's for the whole family. And there's surfing happening, too, on the pier. It's a really wild thing to see. So definitely stop by at some point this weekend and check it out, Huntington Beach.
1: And it feels just like when we do our live events. It's a great community.
0: It's great to see
1: really
0: people.
1: It really is. Yeah. It is. So thanks so much for streaming and listening to Booker and Stryker. Have a fun, safe weekend. I think we're back on tomorrow.
0: We're back on tomorrow.
1: Can't wait.
0: In
1: 2 o'clock. 2 o'clock to 6 o'clock. Hey, if you're on your way, Dodgers, Red Sox, let's go Dodgers this weekend against the Red Sox.
0: Alessandro strolls in next. Guys, have a wonderful night. 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

sweet Friday night. It's Alt 98.7, LA's alternative rock. It's your girl Alessandra on this portal to the weekend. And okay, we're keeping things tight tonight. I got a 4-pack of tickets to Universal Studios Hollywood for you in about 25 minutes. And not long after that, I got your sold-out tickets to Rufus Du Sol at the Kia Forum next week. Thanks for hanging out. 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It's Beaches in Tennessee. 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

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I'm Alessandra, and I got a 4-pack of tickets to the best theme park in Southern California. That is Universal Studios Hollywood right after Tame Impala. Just got to be my caller 98. And if you want to do things right, you get a couple tiki drinks, and then you keep riding Jurassic World until the T-Rex starts to recognize you. It builds character. Good luck. 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

0: Oh, great. 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
1: Woohoo! Is that... Did I hear a parrot back there?
0: No, that's my girlfriend. We're celebrating.
1: Oh my god, I thought I heard a chirp. It was just a happiness sound. You guys just won a 4-pack of tickets to Universal Studios Hollywood, the new Fast and the Furious ride opening up this summer. Are you guys stoked?
0: Yeah, of course. Haven't been there in years, maybe 4 years.
1: Well, it's time to go back. What's your name? Where are you calling from?
0: Raul. I'm from Los Angeles.
1: Awesome. Hang tight. It's Alt 98.7.

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0: On the 60 eastbound before Hacienda Boulevard, a crash has been cleared out of the carpool lane. Delays backing up away from 7th Avenue. Some good news ahead in Rolling Heights, 60 eastbound before Nogales. A crash has been cleared out of lanes. It's on the right shoulder now, and delays are picking up away from Azusa. Out to Anaheim Hills, a crash is clearing all the activities on the right shoulder. 91 eastbound before Weir Canyon. Delays are backing up, getting away from the 55 freeway.
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6: From the KFI 24-hour newsroom, partly cloudy tonight with lows around 68 in Costa Mesa and 67 in Gardena.
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Alternative Rock. It's Alt 98.7. I'm Alessandra. If you're frowning because you didn't get that four-pack of tickets to Universal Studios, don't. All weekend long, we are hooking you up 10 a.m. to 5 p.m. Saturday and Sunday. Starts tomorrow morning with Nicole Alvarez. And if you're waiting for those Rufus DeSoul tickets, it's coming in 10 minutes. Don't move. 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

Are you ready? It's Alt 98.7, LA's alternative rock. I'm Alessandra. There's just something about going to see Rufus Du Sol show that really changes you. They're from Australia. They're Grammy winning and one of the biggest names in electronic music. They've got 5 shows at the Kia Forum starting next week. And if you're my caller 98 right now, you're going to get to go. 1-800-782-7987. Good luck.

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0: All the love to Long Beach. What do you got going on this Friday?
1: 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Just gone home from work, listening to you guys on the radio.
0: That is a Friday night that anyone would dream of having. My gal, you ever seen Rufus live before?
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0: You did it. It's a sold-out show happening next Thursday at the Kia Forum. Who's your plus one?
1: My daughter.
0: Love it. 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

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I'm Alessandra, and if you didn't hear, the Woody Show all week long starting Monday is hooking you up with a trip to the iHeartRadio Music Festival going down in September in Vegas. You're going to see Benson Boone, Snoop Dogg, Weezer, these guys right here, Muse. They're paying for your flights to get there and setting you up at a hotel. Yeah, pretty cool. Alt 98.7.

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0: LA's all

Okay, my two favorite things incoming. It's Alt 98.7, LA's alternative rock. I'm Alessandra. Number one, coming up next, you get a full hour of the greatest new female names in alternative music. It is She Is The Voice this week, hosted by Danica Lopez. And number two, this song right here. It's the new one by Noah Kahan off his new record, The Great Divide, and my favorite off the album. And I will catch you on the other side of it all. It's Alt 98.7.

is the voice. I love this show. I truly do. I get to play you some of my favorite women in alternative music, past and present, what I'm currently listening to right now, what I'm obsessed with. Got a great playlist for you this evening. I want to kick it off, though, with a very cool band from Chicago. They just put out a brand new record called Probable Clause. They just played the Roxy. Maybe you saw them there. This is Sincere Engineer with Twist My Tongue. It's Alt 98.7.

Oh, the vocals on her. Oh my God, I wish I could sing like that. Echo Vandal, Cruising to Self-Soothe, Alt-98.7, Australian artist. Her second record came out in May, Looking for People to Unfollow, which, great name. I love it. She's actually going to be playing Ohana Fest and then two nights at the Terragram Ballroom in September. So lots of chances for you to see her that month. But yeah, Echo Vandal, incredible. Check out more of her stuff. I'm Danica Lopez, by the way. I'm filling in for Lisa Warden. This is She Is The Voice. Lisa and I both love the band Mama. We had them in as guest hosts probably about a year ago now, but they're very cool. They're playing the Bellwether August 14th. They're also playing Outside Lands. If you're heading up to the Bay Area in a couple of weekends, go catch their set. They just got a really nice, classic, nostalgic 2000 sound to me. This is Speeding 72.

Wet Leg and Monge 2, Alt 98.7, probably one of my favorite songs of 2025. And that record too, Moisturizer, came out last year, but the deluxe version came out this month. It has a lot of cool remixes on it from The Dare and Horse Girl. Go check it out when you get the chance. Also, Monge 2, you might remember, featured in season one of Heated Rivalry. And I guess the boys, Connor and Hudson, been spotted in Toronto getting ready to film season two. Will they play another Wet Leg song in season two? Hopefully. Fingers crossed. I'm Danica Lopez filling in for Lisa Warden tonight. And she is the voice. I want to play some Kate Bush. Her birthday was yesterday. And also Stranger Things turned 10 this year as well. I know this wasn't in season one of Stranger Things, but I do think it was the most iconic song to be featured in the Stranger Things franchise. Here's Running Up That Hill. It's Alt 98.7.

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1: 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I got Blondie, Girl Tones, Yeah Yeah Yeahs, Michelle Branch, and so much more after the break. So stay here. 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

just really felt like playing some Blondie tonight. I mean, come on, Debbie Harry, legend. I'm Danica Lopez filling in for Lisa Warden tonight. This is She Is the Voice, obsessed with this duo right now. They are a sister duo, actually, from Kentucky. They're called Girl Tones. They're on Brad Schultz of Cage the Elephants label. And you can see them live. They'll be at Just Like Heaven August 22nd. They're playing at noon. This is Blame.

Off its Blitz. Yeah, yeah, yes. Heads will roll. Alt 98.7. Karen O actually recently teamed up with the Avalanches for a brand new song. Blue Shadows is out now. I'm Danica Lopez in for Lisa Warden tonight. This is She Is The Voice. Lisa and I were both giddy when Michelle Branch came in to guest host a couple weeks back. That full interview up now on our iHeartRadio app. But Michelle Branch doing this really cool thing. She asked a bunch of artists to reimagine some of her most iconic songs. That collab record coming out November 6th. She's playing a sold-out show at the Wiltern October 3rd. So hopefully you got your ticket to that. This is All You Wanted, Alt 98.7.

classic Florence and the Machine for you tonight. Dog days are over. Alt 98.7. As a drummer, I geek out over the percussion process for that song. They were in a studio, small studio. They're hitting their hands against the wall and then like laid a drum underneath that, and it kind of created this accidental beat, this rhythm that they just stuck with. So they kind of improv their way through the percussion on that song, and I love it. I'm here for it. I'm Danica Lopez. So much fun hanging out with you tonight. I was filling in for Lisa Warden. I want to end the show with one of my favorite songs of all time. Still get goosebumps to this day when I hear it. It's from Alabama Shakes. A new record coming out from Alabama Shakes. I Must Be Dreaming. August 28th. They're playing Ohana Fest. September 26th. This is Hold On. Have a great rest of your night. It's Alt 98.7.

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And we are back. It is LA's Alternative Rock, Alt 98.7. I'm Alessandra, and be sure to keep us locked in this entire weekend. 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

Happy Friday. It's Alt 98.7, LA's alternative rock. I'm Alessandra. Maybe you heard about the new Green Day movie they put together. It's a coming-of-age New Year's film. We get it on August 14. It's called Nimrods. Trailer's out. Looks so freaking cool. I'm excited to see it. But they actually also gave us a soundtrack with some of their own songs on it. That came out today. It's Alt 98.7.

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to worry, my friend. 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

Late Night Crew, thanks for hanging out with us. It's Alt 98.7, LA's alternative rock. I'm Alessandra, and this is the last weekend you can catch the Lexus US Open of Surfing happening down in Huntington Beach. Gotta head down there. It's nice, it's breezy, it's cool. Booker and Stryker were live earlier today, handing out presents like Oprah. Nicole Alvarez will be doing the same tomorrow morning, starting at 10 a.m. If you go hang out with her, she might give you tickets to see Hayley Williams at the Hollywood Bowl or Rufus Du Sol at the Kia Forum. The possibilities are endless. It's Alt 98.7. Here's a new one by Almost Monday.

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0: 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Zendaya. 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

Royal Otis, Who's Your Boyfriend on Alt 98.7, LA's Alternative Rock. I'm Alessandra. I am a bit of a Universal nerd, got a gold pass. I am there all the time. Here's what you do. You get there early, you grab a vegan donut from Voodoo Donuts. Yes, I don't make the rules. Then you go on Jurassic Park and the Mummy first. Those lines get gnarly. This entire weekend, we're hooking you up with a 4-pack of tickets to the park. The Fast and the Furious ride opening up this summer. I'm so stoked for it. It's Alt 98.7.

Got a whisper. Always got a whisper out of this one. It's Alt 98.7, LA's alternative rock. I'm Alessandra. Thanks for hanging out. And we here at Alt are all kind, warm-hearted, benevolent people, which is why we go out of our way to give you concert tickets to literally everything. If you haven't been over to our website in a while, then maybe you'd be surprised to know that you can win tickets to Somber, Turnstile, The Neighborhood, Switchfoot, NoahCon, and so many more, including Dexter and the Moonrocks. They're going to be at the Palladium September 26th. Here they are now. It's Alt 98.7.

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It's been so real. Thanks for hanging out with me on this Friday night. My name is Alessandra. This is Alt 98.7, LA's alternative rock. You get a full hour of new music next on Emerging Alt, hosted by Alex Mack, Sam Fender, Biba Doobie, Phoebe Bridgers, and more. I will be back here on Sunday afternoon, so I will catch you then. Alt 98.7, have a good one. Ciao!

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1: Not only excited because it's Friday, like I'm very ready to kick off the weekend, but also excited to take you directly into Saturday with a full hour of all the best new music. This is Emerging Alt. It's your new music show. I'm your host, Alex Mack. A lot on the show tonight. We got Phoebe Bridgers. We're doing Young the Giant with Modest Mouse. Foo Fighters, Evanescence, Joyce Manor, Somber, Bleachers, Noah Kahan, a ton more all coming up. So make sure you're hanging out and, you know, check in with me as the show's going on. Don't be shy. Send me a talk back. Let me know what you like, what you want to hear more of. Just open the free iHeartRadio app, tap the little microphone button, send me your message. Let's kick it off right now with new Miles Smith. It's Hold Me in the Dark. We drew-

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Every now and then you come across a band that sounds even better live, or at least just like the recordings. This next band, definitely one of those. Very excited to be playing you the new Young the Giant tonight on Emerging Alt. This is Evergreen.

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0: My name is Alex Mack. I'm your host here with iHeartRadio. I'm on your full hour of all new music releases. The show's called Emerging Alt because it is all the best emerging alternative music. I mean, you put that together. But let me know what you've thought so far. You know, I played you Young the Giant. We had Phoebe Bridgers on the show. Miles Smith a little earlier. So check in with me. Tell me what you think. I always like it when you send a talk back in, you know, the same way you normally request songs on our free iHeartRadio app. This way you can kind of use that same feature to check in with me and shout out where you are, because the show is coast to coast, like it's nationwide. So tell me your name, where you're listening from, shout out where you're hanging out, and obviously tell me what you think. You know, be a part of the show. Send that message and it comes right to me.
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What's up? It's Alex Mack, your host here on Emerging Alt. Now, as you've probably picked up on if you've listened to the show before, you know I'm a big lyrics person. So for me, you know, given the state of things and the crazy economy and all that, it is so cool to hear a band as big as Modest Mouse being like pretty vocally anti-billionaire. It's pretty sweet, honestly, pretty punk rock. So check out the lyrics on this one. One of my favorites, New Modest Mouse, Picking Dragons' Pockets.

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Hey, what's up? It's Alex Mack, your host here on Emerging Alt. Now, I always try to keep you up to date, you know, especially as I'm playing you these new bands, new artists, even like new releases from bands you know. I want you to know when they're going on tour so you can hear them live. Foo Fighters are hitting the road. I'm going to see them next month with Queens of the Stone Age as like the supporting band, which is insane. So if that doesn't persuade you to buy a ticket, I don't know what will. Maybe hearing this new one from the Foo Fighters right now. It's called Window.

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My name is Alex Mack, your host here on Emerging Alt. Just a full hour of all new releases. I always like try to do like, you know, pretty decent research so you're up to date on all the stories behind the songs, tours and everything. I was just reading about Evanescence, how they opened for Metallica in Australia. Amy Lee, the lead singer, was talking about how awesome and like kind Metallica was, which makes me like them even more. Apparently Metallica even brought them like a cake before the show, which is pretty sweet. New Evanescence right now, almost as good as a cake. It's called Who Will You Follow?

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0: Had an awesome time with those guys, Joyce Manor, this past weekend at Warped Tour, hanging out in Long Beach. If you missed any of the interview I had with them, it is on the Instagram. Check it out at Alex Mack Live. And hey, if you have any questions, comments, requests, whatever, if you want to hear more about, you know, the Joyce Manor's new record, or whatever, you can always send me a DM on Instagram while you're watching the videos. 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

Alt 98.7. There's certain things I find out about artists that make me like them even more. It's Alex Mack, your host here on Emerging Alt. I just saw this interview with Somber where he was talking about how he still records with like his first like real microphone he bought. It's like an $800 mic, which again is expensive, right? But in these studios, they wanted him to use like these like multi-$1,000 microphones. He was like, I kind of just want to use my regular one. And honestly, I think he should stick with that because it is clearly working. Somber right now. The song's called My Body Isn't Ready. It's

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Mother is a collaborative musical project. The idea is that each release brings together different artists with different influences to create a unique sound. Here's our song, My Love. So my-

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29: Oh, cars, man. This week was a... We had a great big auction in Dallas on Wednesday. Our classic and collector auction, we had 100 cars. Then we had I had like 720 cars for this week. But the CNC sales, the old car sale I do once a month, the last Wednesday of every month, takes a lot more work than normal cars. And I was in California working last week, as you know. Had to get back to Dallas to do the auction Wednesday morning. And ran into some problems. Air travel, can you imagine that?
30: Mm-hmm. Oh, man, yeah.
29: And, you know, my auctioneer's like, why don't you just do it remote with the radio unit? I'm like, I can't do that classic collector still remote. I got to be there. Because they're counting on me to give good descriptions. And there's a lot of people that travel in person to do that auction as far as the buyers.
30: Sure.
29: Where the other stuff, so much of it's simulcast, it's no big deal. But this one's like, I got to be there. My flight left LAX at 3:30 a.m.
31: Oh, red eye.
29: Wednesday morning. Texas time.
30: Red eye out of Cali.
31: Damn.
30: There's some interesting folks on that flight.
31: I bet there are.
29: I did pay $300 extra dollars that my wife said, don't bother. And then I started thinking about it. It's like, I've got to get some sleep.
30: Sure.
29: I must. I've been up since 6 in the morning. I can't do that. I'm not an all-nighter guy.
30: No.
29: And I paid $300 extra dollars to get first class, which if they give you a free one, nah. If they give you a free one, I always do it. I just don't buy first class.
30: Gotcha.
29: Shanae, 360 was sitting next to me.
31: First class.
29: 360 LBS, 360 pounds.
31: Was she there when you got there, or did she come in?
29: Came in.
31: Oh, no, there that's the
32: go.
31: Worst.
32: That's the worst. Yeah. You're sitting there in the seat, and you look up and go, no, please, not next to me.
31: No,
32: please,
31: no,
32: dear God,
31: no.
32: Next to me.
29: But what she don't know is I was sitting with her too close during the two-hour wait in the lobby waiting to get on the plane, and she's sitting there. She's a mumble talker.
31: Oh. You know what that is?
32: To herself or to somebody
31: her
32: else?
31: Man.
32: To her man.
31: On FaceTime.
0: Oh, God, I hate that.
32: Oh, that's awful. That's awful.
31: And all the seats were full. There was nowhere I could go besides get on the floor. And I finally opted to just sit on the floor.
32: You did?
31: To get away from this woman.
0: They let you do that?
31: No, I'm talking about in the two hours of the lobby.
32: In the terminal.
31: You know where all the seats are in the terminal?
0: Yeah.
31: She's hubbing. And then I asked her one time, I was like, this is a Larry David moment. Mm-hmm.
32: Boy, it really is. If you're going
31: to... Could you please stop doing that? Because I'm trying to sleep in the terminal. Could you please stop? Help someone. I was like, will you stop talking?
32: You went full-blown Larry David.
31: And then she told her man that I asked her to stop talking, that I'm annoying her. So her man, of course, wanted to talk to
32: me. He's going to get in on it.
0: Put him on the phone real quick.
31: So she's handed the phone over to me, and I'm sitting here talking to this guy that looks like a linebacker meets police sergeant, laying in bed with his shirt off.
32: Of course.
31: And a large gold chain, telling me that I don't have the right to tell her to be quiet.
32: Oh.
31: So I moved because he was right. I didn't want him to come through the phone and kill me. And so we get on the plane. And the first class gets to board first.
32: Sure.
31: I'm sitting there. This is going to be great. I'm going to catch a couple hours. 3-hour flight, I'm going to catch a couple hours. And they stuck her ass right next to me.
32: Damn.
0: Was she still on the phone all the way
31: she
0: up to the
31: She got back
0: flight?
31: On it after she got in. And then the flight attendant came over and told her to quit.
0: Oh, my God.
31: So I didn't get a lot of sleep. Heading back. And then she wanted to talk to me. She wasn't mad at me about telling her to shut up earlier.
32: You're buddies now.
31: Yeah. So anyway, I land in Dallas at 6:30.
32: Oh, Jesus.
31: I go get my car where I had it parked. Drive to the auction. It's 8. Getting ready for the sale. It starts at 9:30. We start the auction at 9:30. I've come across the country in the middle of the night to be here and make sure this is right. We get 15 minutes into the auction.
32: Okay.
31: And the system shut down.
32: Mm-hmm. What?
31: The simulcast system. See, all our bidders and buyers, most of them are online. And Mannheim.com shut down. So what we found out later is that they pushed a patch, an IT repair, the day before. And you don't do that on a Wednesday.
32: No.
31: You do that on a Sunday.
32: So you got
31: morning.
32: Time.
31: Yeah. So you have time to fix problems. And it shut it down. Turned it down, shut it down. It shut it down.
1: I turned it down.
31: Yeah, it shut it down.
32: Turned it down.
31: So I am getting feedback from my buyers like, hey, man, something's wrong. People can't get into Mannheim.com. We're going along. We're having an auction, but it's starting to get wompy.
32: Weird.
31: And I asked Connor sitting next to me, I said, go around to all 5 of our lanes and tell everybody to shut it down. I've been through this before.
32: You've seen it.
31: So we shut her down. We were the first ones to shut it down. And then the lady's like, it'll be fixed in 10 minutes. It'll be fixed in 10 minutes.
32: Yeah.
31: So that was 9:40. I don't know, 9:45. 11:20.
32: 2 hours.
31: Comes back. And everybody already left.
32: By that point, it's over. Yeah.
31: But I'm like, okay, I still have this classic and collector sale that wasn't going to start until 1.
32: Oh.
31: And I'm like, there's a lot of people that have traveled here for it. Let's try it and hope this works. And sure. We started it at 12. So we did the CNC sale. And it worked out smooth, and everything was great.
32: Good, good, good, good. How many did you sell?
31: 100 of those.
32: Yeah,
31: yeah. Chevelles and GTOs and classic Mustangs and crazy trucks and all that stuff. But that's kind of just a different animal of our business. But all of our super duper Ferraris, very expensive cars.
32: Yeah.
31: Here's the problem with this, guys. I mean, nobody thinks about it. So, give me the VIN. We sell $25 million a week.
32: Okay.
31: So guess who needs that check the next day?
32: Right.
31: Homeboy.
32: Yeah, of course.
31: Yeah.
32: Yeah.
31: So we didn't get no check.
32: Because
31: F
32: the auction
31: you
32: didn't...
31: pay me. Right. So I didn't have an auction. So we got to carry all this into next week.
32: Yeah.
31: And we're going to have double the amount of cars. And I've got to sell them because I need the money. Right?
32: Yep.
31: I mean, I always sell pretty hard, but I got to sell them.
32: Got to have them.
31: So, if you want bargains, go to Lane 20 Mannheim, Dallas next week.
0: Absolute sale!
31: Yeah, I mean, pretty much.
32: Oh, you had to be on fumes by the time this is over.
31: And we had, like, 4 cars that are 700 to a million.
32: Huh?
31: And we got 4 or 5 more this week.
32: Dear God.
31: So, that's a lot of...
32: A lot of
31: yeah.
32: cash.
31: Yeah, a lot of cash.
29: What brought this up is we were talking about radio transmitters in California and our new station, KYSR. I was like, I don't think it's got the power of the old one on KLOS, because I was in Orange County and comparing between the two signals. And I said, it actually sounded like it was on a backup transmitter.
32: Okay.
29: And Elliot, our guy, said, I wonder if they were. And he said, they shouldn't be doing that on a Tuesday when you were there. If you do, if you're doing repair and maintenance to one of these radio signals, they do it on Sunday. Sure. And it made me think of this same thing with
32: that. Yeah.
29: Yeah.
32: Do all the work on Sundays.
29: You got to play in your stuff on the weekends.
32: Engineers used to come into studios. They'd clean the board and they'd do all kinds of stuff. But you do it Sunday morning at 2 a.m.
30: Oh, yeah.
29: So if something goes wrong, you got time
32: to
29: fix it.
32: Right. You have plenty of time for Monday morning.
29: 800-800-RADIO. Speech impediment, Terrence. Will you please give me a quick news update? We don't have time for the whole thing. I've got a minute and a half. Or 1 minute. Hit me with one news story.
1: New details. And then Trump caused the deal. New details in that deal. And the Attorney General nomination battle. And military fire jet crashes in California. That place got enough fire, I think.
29: What happened to one story?
31: He doesn't know how to do that.
30: President Trump clawed the Attorney General and he crashed his plane in California.
31: That's one story.
29: Yeah. Terrence, what's that in the background? Do you have a TV or a radio on?
1: I got a radio.
29: Okay. Okay, I've got 30 seconds.
1: Okay, hurricane. Is there a hurricane generally in Florida? Hurricane Trump.
29: The sheriff's a what?
1: My brother. Hurricane Ann Elizabeth Smith. Hi, I'm Misty. New details of Trump and Gordon deal. Attorney General nomination bound.
29: All right. Thank you, speech impediment, Terrence. 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Rough body. You turned down 10 to 12,000. Is that right?
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31: 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And we'll work on that one. Those Jeepsters are a lot of questions. Lots of questions. Too many for a quick deal like this. Ken and Temple. Good morning. You're on the air.
0: Matt in Dallas. Good morning. You're on the air.
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1: If he wants to check, yeah, if he wants to check it out now, it's on my Facebook Marketplace.
0: Well, just put that, whenever you load it up, just put the link to your Facebook Marketplace, and he'll do that. Just go to givemethevin.com, and in the notes, put the link to your Facebook Marketplace, and then when he calls you, he'll know exactly what he's talking about.
1: Yeah, it's like brand new. I will do it.
0: Thank you, sir. 800. Yeah, we buy RVs, buses, all that stuff. Ken, I'm trying you again. Are you there? Ken's not there. Jen in Florida, you've got a 94 Caprice Classic Wagon, 67,000. What's 12,000? No. No.
3: I know. It's a feeling. It's not a reality, but I love the car, but that's what it would take for me to get rid of it.
0: Okay. So did you expect,
3: what do you think it's worth?
0: Did you expect me to say yes? Did you expect me to jump through the phone and grab it from you and pay $5,000 too much?
3: No. I mean,
0: I'm glad you called.
3: Is what too much?
0: Is what?
3: Yeah, no problem. What did you say, how much do you think it's worth?
0: Oh, I think it's $5,000 too high for sure. It's a Capri. Is it a Woody?
3: No, it's not a Woody. But it's been garage kept its whole life, and it's really in, you know, perfect condition. I think it's a classic. It's a showpiece.
0: Uh-huh. I think you're more of a showpiece than that car, just by the sound of your voice.
3: It is a beautiful car. It's absolutely beautiful. Okay. But, yeah, I'm the only one that thinks that. So
0: you're how long have you had it?
3: It's my family, so. I've had it about 6 years, but I'm the second owner. We knew the lady that bought it originally, and she garage kept it, and I've been garage keeping it, and all of our new vehicles stay outside, and this beauty stays inside the garage.
4: What age did you lose your virginity?
0: What, don't do that, Charlie. What did you pay for it?
3: 2,000.
0: And you want me to give 12?
3: But I put some money in it. You
0: Jen,
3: know,
0: are you
3: I put
0: a hustler?
3: New wheels on it. I had it repainted.
0: Are you a hustler?
3: I'm a salesperson.
0: Okay, I can feel it. You're good. So you gave $2,000. You priced me for 12. I know that you made it a little bit nicer. I don't know. I mean,
3: a lot nicer.
0: I got you. Whenever you get tired of it, go to givemethevin.com and put it on the money. We'll buy it. But that's too much.
3: All right.
0: Thank you. We'll be right back. My name is John Clay, Wolf Black Cars on the Radio for America's Best Car Buyer. And when we get back, it won't be cars. It'll be fun. We've got like 20% cars and 80% BS is really what the show is about. And speaking of non-BS, Tiger Woods' mother and Tony Romo's father are coming in the studio in about 30 minutes to discuss. Tony Romo's dad wanted to get some advice from Tiger Woods' mom about his golfing son that can't stop drinking. And she has firsthand experience with that. We'll be right back.
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0: Morning, everybody. How the hell are you? My name's John Clay Wolf.
30: Hey, I'm J.D. Ryan.
0: Bobby.
32: Yeah,
0: Brown.
32: Daddy.
0: Turley.
35: What's up?
30: High on something.
0: Pre-K.
35: He's just taking hits over here.
0: Yeah. he's doing
35: Whippets.
0: Whippets.
30: Good. What do those do for you? What
0: they get you
30: do?
0: Very high for about 18 seconds.
30: Really?
0: Yeah.
30: I was wondering.
0: Like,
30: is that
0: you
30: the
0: see
30: same,
0: Jesus.
30: Is that the same stuff in a whipped cream can?
0: Yep.
39: Yes.
30: Okay, so you can just buy a whipped cream can.
0: Absolutely.

0: found it on the stairs at nighttime.
1: Holy crap, so it's somewhere in the house?
0: It was last time. You know, it was out for 2 months, and she found it. And she's a sweet little Danish lady.
1: Yeah.
0: And she doesn't speak very good English, but she sure can cuss.
1: Oh, dude.
2: You're kidding me.
0: No.
2: It's sitting around just...
0: But don't, I mean, you tell me if anybody...
2: Any dogs missing in the neighborhood?
1: So
0: it's not that big. Well... It might be a boa. I forgot. Maybe a bull something.
1: Maybe
0: I don't know.
1: Doesn't matter.
0: Do
1: snake
0: you have that
1: is loose.
0: Snakes thing handy? Do we still have those drops up there of Ben and Skins Snakes Plus commercials?
2: No.
0: Oh, they're not around?
2: No.
0: Those are funny.
1: Unbelievable. I wouldn't sleep. I'd burn the house. Burn the house down. We're done. We're moving. Huh. There's a snake loose.
3: How big is it?
0: We got. What's that?
1: Six feet
2: at least.
0: That's 6 feet.
1: That's yeah. Uh-huh. Well, five.
2: Well, no, maybe five. Your arms aren't that long.
3: How big around is it?
0: Probably that.
3: Has that changed?
0: I haven't seen him in a bit.
1: Like the size of a hamster, maybe.
3: Right. Guinea pig.
0: I haven't seen him in a bit. We've got this cat, and she's a whore.
1: Your house, man.
0: She's really pretty. Like she's Who's that hooker that married the rich guy? Anna Nicole Smith.
1: Yep.
0: That should be her name.
1: Okay.
0: We found her in the alleys.
4: Disconnect.
5: Oh, no.
6: There's no call for that kind of language, laddie.
4: Vulgar and abusive language. That's an automatic disconnect.
7: You've got a dirty, whorish mouth.
0: And she took off for about a week. And, man, when she came back, that bitch had a cigarette hanging out of her mouth. And been
1: sunglasses
0: a knot
1: on
0: her head.
3: Yeah. Texas tattooed.
0: Yeah, I mean, she had a tramp stamp on her lower back.
2: Funny.
4: Disconnect.
5: Oh, no.
6: There's no call for that kind of language, laddie.
4: Vulgar and abusive language. That's an automatic disconnect.
7: You've got a dirty, whorish mouth.
1: They will.
0: That's a good piece of bum. She's a pussycat.
1: Kitty cat.
0: But yeah, she goes out. She's got a lot of boyfriends. I wonder... That damn snake could eat her.
2: But it hasn't yet.
1: Have you seen her recently?
0: Yeah, I see her.
1: Okay.
0: I smell her in the corner. She got that...
1: All right, we can stop.
0: Yeah. You know, and every...
4: Disconnect.
5: Oh, no.
6: There's no call for that kind of language, laddie.
4: Vulgar and abusive language. That's an automatic disconnect.
7: You've got a dirty, whorish mouth.
0: I don't smell that.
2: No, how do you not smell that?
1: Because I love that kid.
0: Let's bring the kids.
4: Disconnect.
5: Oh, no.
6: There's no call for that kind of language, laddie.
4: Vulgar and abusive language. That's an automatic disconnect. Disconnect.
5: Oh, no.
6: There's no call for that kind of language, laddie.
4: Vulgar and abusive language. That's an automatic disconnect.
7: You've got a dirty, whorish mouth.
2: It never goes away.
1: Oh,
2: never.
1: Yeah, once it gets in the carpet.
0: No. Well, it's hardwood.
1: Oh.
2: Oh, damn, it's soaked into the wood.
0: I mean, it's just a light, light linger. You could walk through there and you'd miss it. But man, I hate that
1: strong.
3: Dude, it takes very careful management. It is a pain in the ass to have an indoor cat. That's why I leave one of my windows open about this much, about 7 inches, so they can get in and out. They'd rather do that. And that's cool with me.
1: It's 110 degrees outside.
3: I don't give a damn. Go outside.
0: Do you still have your cat, Turley?
2: Yes, this cat won't die.
1: Yes.
2: It's 18 years old.
3: Jesus.
2: What? Yes, tell me about it. It's annoying. It just meows every time at night because if the wife's not in the room.
1: Has it gotten that crazy cat look yet? Because when they get 18, they
2: start... It's got a little mat to it.
1: It's got the eyes start going off.
2: It's a little like, meow. Hey, babe, you know, I think it's time to put it down. Look, you know, there's a patch of fur missing here.
0: Don't put
2: it's
0: got down.
2: A little downsy look to it. It's like, yeah,
1: that's
2: it's
1: what
2: not,
1: I'm talking
2: yeah,
1: about.
2: It's not, but it's still, I guess, healthy enough because we have to keep the cat. We can't get rid of the cat.
0: When the cat dies,
2: oh, it'll be a great day, John.
0: But John. Will you replace the cat?
2: No.
0: Will she bring one home?
2: No.
0: And if she does?
2: No, she wife has agreed that this is the last cat we'll ever own. Like,
0: and
2: never
0: you bought yet. This cat for your child?
2: Yes.
0: Instead of a dog?
2: Of course.
0: Right.
2: Yeah, we had a dog too, and the dog's great, German Shepherd.
1: They're
2: I wish
1: great.
2: The dog would eat the cat, but that's hadn't happened.
0: Does he drop big logs in the backyard?
2: Yeah, German Shepherds, yeah, they do.
0: And who cleans that?
2: You're looking at him right here. Yep. Yeah, yep. Kid's at college, so it gets...
0: Did the kid do it before?
2: Yes,
0: he would did. He actually do it?
2: Yeah, he did.
0: Because my kids don't do it. they act like they talk about doing it, but they don't.

0: do it.
1: Yeah, no, no.
2: It's disgusting.
0: So did you have to drag him out there and beat him with the pooper scooper to make him do it?
1: No, I didn't have to beat him with
0: it.
1: Because
0: that's what I had to do.
2: You didn't beat your kids.
0: You whack them with a pooper scooper.
2: No, you didn't.
0: Now you, they make all these claims to get you to make decisions, and
2: right.
0: they don't follow through.
2: I swear, we'll feed him every day, and we'll love
0: so
2: him, and we'll
0: So you
2: take
0: didn't
2: care
0: have to force your kid to do what he said he would do?
1: No, that was part of the agreement. You're getting a dog. These are the responsibilities.
0: Yeah, but you made an agreement with an 8-year-old.
1: Well, no, he was older when we got the dog.
0: Even
1: so.
0: Makes it worse. He was a teenager.
1: Yeah. But he, you know, you stick to your agreement.
0: I mean, I agree, but you didn't have to. You didn't have to retrain him on that.
1: No, no, we were lucky there.
0: What am I doing wrong?
2: Outstanding, outstanding, Charlie. That is parenting on purpose. I admire that.
0: We'll be right back.
2: Way to go,
0: John Clay Wolf. You can watch the whole, you can watch and stream the show at jcwshow.com. 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
2: All right.
4: Oh. 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
4: 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He's got it, Bubba, in his hands. Yeah.
3: 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Did you hear that? Listen very carefully. 2 seconds of silence in parentheses. One.
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3: They send them legal removal requests, and they follow up and keep monitoring. 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
9: That doesn't happen.
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3: 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And I agree with him.
4: That's good.
2: Very nice.
3: My version of that is go to use this. We've all done it, and it really works.
4: Not 2 minute read like that.
3: That was fun. I needed a warm up for the theater gig I just took.
2: Theater.
3: What? I made it up. Can I not make something up? I mean, golly, my wife says that half the stuff I say on the radio is not true. So I'm just trying to keep it up. You know, that's the third wife shot I've made today.
4: Oh, boy. You're going to love it.
3: I need to retract all of it. And I need to say, I love you, darling. And it's been a great 18 years of marriage today.
2: 18 years? 18 today?
3: Yep.
4: Oh, so you've been taking shots on your anniversary?
3: God. You got to keep it spicy, man.
4: Oh, wow.
2: Oh, wait, yeah.
3: Yeah. When everybody gets too happy and calm, then they just start bitching. I'm not talking about her. I'm just talking about everybody.
2: People.
3: In life.
2: Absolutely.
3: When we're busy, nobody's bitching.
9: They're busy. But when you're sitting around not doing anything, you start thinking about
3: it. The worst thing you can do is be sitting on the beach with your wife.
4: What?
9: Okay, no. That's not true, but
3: it's
9: okay.
3: It's absolutely true.
9: Why?
3: That's when...
9: Things.
3: Honey, what would happen
9: if
3: we had another baby?
9: Oh, I thought you were going to say, if I died, would you remarry?
3: Or that.
9: Yeah.
3: That's the kind of stuff that happens when you're sitting on a beach. Sitting.
9: Got time.
4: Man, we don't have those conversations. we're chill. I mean, that's the time where...
9: Turn it off.
4: Maybe we'll talk about future things like with the kid or whatever like that. Or finances maybe coming down the road. Oh, we should get a house here. You know, start dreaming.
3: Right.
4: But not. No.
2: Well, you got to communicate. But like, how long have you been married, Turley?
4: 25 years. Or 26
2: wow.
4: now.
2: I never made more than a dozen. John, you're like right at the verge of 20. JD,
9: I was 10 the first time, 2 this time.
2: Because you get past like a dozen years or so, and your relationships seem, for the most part, to get all effed up.
3: Ours or everybody's?
2: Well, mainly you two. And I know mine's fine. Turley sounds fine, but he may be fronting.
3: Mine's fine.
2: Are you fronting?
4: I'm not fronting.
2: Okay.
9: No. Yeah, 18 years. And you
3: What's the longest you've been married, Bob?
2: Dozen years.
3: Oh, you made it 12?
2: Yeah. I got out before it got all effed up.
3: We've been together for 21.
9: Damn. That's great.
2: Yeah.
3: Well, that's a long time.
2: I remember you dating.
3: Oh, yeah. Really? Hang on.
2: Like 06?
3: We've been together. So you and I have known each other that... Wait a minute. You and I knew each other that long?
2: 2006, right about. Yeah, we'd done a couple of shows together. We went to Lala's and had lunch. I bought you lunch the first time we had lunch.
3: Was I dating her then?
2: Yeah.
3: She was young.
2: Yeah, she was beautiful.
9: She still is.
2: She's still beautiful.
4: Was she legal?
3: She was over 18. She was over 18.
4: Okay.
9: Yeah, it's not an answer.
3: She was 20. Yeah. I was 32.
2: She's still a lovely gal. You're not worthy, really. Probably. And that's not a knock. I'm your friend. I'm just saying.
3: I
2: hear you better be good to that one, man. Don't be a Billy
9: and
2: Joel.
9: You can tell you guys still have the spark. She comes into the studio. She comes over and she kisses you. And it's just little things like that that mean something.
4: Oh, so that's the sign right there?
9: If somebody, it's just that intimacy. Yeah, touching.
3: Put your hand back touching, there. Kissing. Get a big old hand.
7: Disconnect.
0: Oh, no.
5: There's no call for that kind of language, laddie.
7: Vulgar and abusive language. That's an automatic disconnect.
8: You've got a dirty, whorish mouth.
9: It does.
4: Keep them on their toes.
3: Yeah.
4: Literally.
3: You know, when I was with her and I was just coming out of a wheelchair and been through all that stuff, I was like, I'm going to catch a lot of grief over this.
9: The
3: 12 and a half
9: age?
3: Year.
9: Yeah.
3: And she's yelling at the phone right now. It's 13. It's not 12 and a half. I mean, there is a couple of months during the summer. No, it's 1 month, actually, to be specific, where it's 12. But it's really 13. 13-year age gap. You know, as you get older, that age gap closes. But at that, 32 to 20 was pretty tight. I was young.
9: Yeah. The older you get.
3: But I was like, I'm just going to catch a lot of heat. I'm just going to take it. I don't care.
9: You don't care.
4: Do you get more comments now or back then?
3: Oh, back then.
4: Yeah.
3: No, now there's nothing.
4: Now you get more high fives. Like, look at you getting the younger one.
3: Yeah. No, I mean, she's 40. I'm 53. It's like, whatever. But back then, when you're 32 and 20, yeah. You can tell the difference.
4: Yeah, there's a little bit of difference.
2: No doubt.
3: 800-800-7234. And the kids are just old enough now where they're asking questions.
9: Oh, really?
3: Like, what? Hang on, Dad. I mean, Simone was 20. I'm like, I'm doing the math here. And like, when did she turn 20?
4: So wait, Maddox just turned 20.
3: He's
4: so
3: 20.
4: And he's like, so... Wait, so Mom, you were married just
3: right.
4: now?
3: Well, we weren't married yet. But
4: well, she was.
3: Dad. And what? And listen, they're asking questions. I'm like, shut up, boy! You like that stuff you got?
9: You got a great life. Hush.
3: Hush.
9: Yeah, there you go.
3: Everybody's fine. What is it? Paranoia? Stop. Hold on. Stay in control. Was that the Kinks? Yeah.
4: I don't remember. Yep.
3: Mm-hmm. Yeah. You don't know. Golly, you don't know your rock.
9: Man.
3: Play Paranoia or just Destroyer.
4: Oh, yeah, Destroyer.
3: Just play Destroyer by the Kinks.
9: Well, so happy anniversary, sir.
3: Thank you.
9: That's
3: happy
9: fantastic
3: anniversary.
9: 18 years.
3: Speech impediment, Terrence. How many years were you married before your wife passed?
1: Four and a half years. Yeah.
3: I thought it was longer than that.
1: No. Far and all kinds. Like, I'm surprised. You know, she was suicidal. She tried to slice her. She sliced her wrist. She didn't try. She sliced her wrist a couple of times. And her dad didn't kind of scratch her to do it to her leg.
3: All right. Well, that was a downer.
4: Yeah. I knew that was going to happen with him. You've heard the story before.
2: Oh, man.
4: It was bad.
3: Lola, that's a good name.
2: Stop.
6: Hold on.
3: Stay. And we'll be back in a minute. Stay tuned. Don't move. Girl.

0: 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Let's go! 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
23: Anthony.
24: There's a guy calling me on a weird one. I'm trying to get an image of it so I can see it. What a great tune. Hey, Rob in Central Florida.
25: Yes, sir.
24: You've got a 1955 school bus from the movie Convoy?
25: Yes, sir. Do you remember the C.W. McCall song Convoy from the 70s?
24: Yes.
25: Well, when in the line where he says we got 11 long-haired friends of Jesus in a chartreuse microbus.
24: Right.
25: Well, that song was number one. It was a crossover hit, country and pop. So it's definitely in the vernacular of pop culture of America for sure.
24: Right.
25: Well, that's the song.
24: Yeah, we're pretty good at what we do.
25: And,
24: that's quick.
25: And well, the movie was Sam Peckinpah's last big film. And it, of course, had the all-star cast with Kris Kristofferson and everybody else under the sun.
26: Alan McGraw.
25: He actually wrote the script around the song. So that's the background of the basically where that bus sort of comes up in imagery, at least in your mind's eye. And then when they actually made the film, Sam Peckinpah was very, very ardent about finding the right bus. Well, that bus played a huge role in the movie of the 11 long-haired friends of Jesus, and it's featured in almost every scene. It's in, it's just really, it's excellent in the film. Well, I'll just give you the cliff notes. 2011, we were out shooting an episode in California. And I came across this bus at George Sack's place. And George Sack is a guy that's done big rig stunts for movies forever. God bless him. He passed away a couple years ago. And I recognized the bus, but it was in primer. At least a lot of it was in primer. And then in 2020, when the lockdown crap happened, I was going through archives of the show that we shot, and I saw the bus, and I made a call to George, and I asked him if he still had that bus. And he said he did, and some hot rod guy was trying to buy it, and I pulled it out from underneath that guy. I said, don't sell it. I don't want him to chop it because it's made it this long. We want to restore it. And so we made a deal, and we had it shipped from Los Angeles to North Carolina, and once we got the paperwork, the title was in Gary Combs' name. if anybody out there...
24: Gary Coleman, the little short black kid from Different Strokes?
0: No.
1: Gary Coleman.
25: No. No, but if you're a Star Trek fan, he's a stunt guy that played the original Zorn character. This guy's a legendary stunt coordinator. And he was on five of Peckinpah's films, including The Getaway.
24: Rob, he says here... Yeah, Rob, you're going... Rob, it says, you're nerding out pretty good. It says that you are the host of American Trucker. Now, that TV show, when did it quit? Like 2010?
25: 12.
24: Gotcha. What do you do now?
25: 12, but it was internationally syndicated.
24: What do you do now?
25: Production.
24: For what?
25: Well, really, for me, well, I got several irons in the fire, but this is not the place to discuss it.
24: Okay. How much were they paying you? How much were they paying you per episode at the end?
25: Man, that's pretty. Do I have to say that?
24: You absolutely have to say that. I let you spiel for 15 minutes about this stupid bus, and I've let you go. So now we got to at least get some interesting commentary from you since you were a TV superstar.
25: It's not stupid, but it's not a stupid bus. I guarantee you'd love it. You'd geek out on it.
24: It's 10 grand.
25: I know that
24: it's 10 grand, and you want 50.
25: No, I never said any price. But you say 10 grand. Well, don't you look and consider the pedigree of it what the movie bus is?
24: What's it worth without the pedigree? It's worth $300 without the pedigree.
25: Yeah. Okay. Would you consider something like it being the most unmolested movie vehicle of all time? Because it is.
24: We've learned from our research that talking about incest and molestation does not perform well with the audience.
1: Just lost 2 meters.
24: Yes. Okay. So listen. I bought, and you can pull it up, Barrett Jackson, two sales ago. They sold cars from, beat up cars from one of the super movies. What was it? I forgot. They brought, $6,000, $7,000, $5,000. Could this thing bring a bunch of money? Sure, if you have two Convoy C.W. McCall freaks that name their kids C.W., it happens. But I ain't doing it right now. If I'm going to take a risk on something like that, I think it's 10 grand. That's what I think. So back to what they're paying you when you quit your show. How high? I'm just interested to see when shows work. How many seasons did you do American Trucker?
25: We did 28 episodes, two seasons before Fox decided to change it into Fox Sports 1. And they made a network change, so
24: that means that two seasons, they say, hey, this isn't making enough money. We're going to change the format. I've been there, dude. Don't feel bad.
25: Well.
24: What were they paying you, man?
25: They changed the entire...
24: What were they,
25: from Speed Channel...
24: All right. Rob, I got to keep moving. I appreciate you calling. I do like you, but we're going too long. We're just going too long.
1: We don't want to answer the question.
24: We lose listeners when we go that long.
0: Yeah.
24: I had to check surprised. Up old Jay Leno last week.
0: Yes, you did.
24: Did you hear me do it?
0: Yes. That was great.
1: I also heard you try to buy one of the vehicles from him. Something. And it was a very slick way you did it, too.
0: Yep.
1: Near
0: yep.
1: the end of the interview, yep. you go, hey, Jay, are you ever mad at any vehicles?
24: You hate them.
1: You hate
24: are there any cars you look at in this barn, in this big old hangar, and you look at that thing and say, I just hate that car.
0: Well, I don't know. Why would I hate the cars? That doesn't make any sense, John.
24: Is there a car you're looking at, you're like, this car's not good enough to be in here.
0: I don't get angry at cars.
24: I mean, I hate a lamp and I throw it across a room.
0: That's what he said.
24: Yeah, I heard him say it.
0: That was great.
1: So you didn't get anywhere, though.
24: We didn't get anywhere.
1: But you tried, though.
24: I did try to buy a car off of Jay. And
0: he didn't sell anything
24: during a break because he was getting very granular on car geek stuff, which is good on podcasts. But I was like, man, here's what I just said during the break. I said, hey, we're getting pretty nerdy on these cars and we're on a national audience on rock stations. I said, do you mind doing some shtick when we get back and entertaining them with some bang, bang, pop, pop?
0: Sure.
24: And he's like,
1: how's it go, JD? He's pretty good.
0: I can't do it on demand.
24: And, I was thinking in my mind, who in the hell am I to tell Jay Leno?
0: Jay Leno, what to do? Hey, Jay Leno, can you bring it up a little bit? Bring it up a notch.
2: disconnect.
3: Oh, no.
4: There's no call for that kind of language, laddie.
2: Vulgar and abusive language, that's an automatic disconnect.
5: You've got a dirty, whorish mouth.
24: Sitting here, because he was my co-host, is really what we were doing. Absolutely. And I was like, what a great co-host. And I started thinking, well, of course he's a great co-host. He does 200 nights a year of stand-up and he did The Tonight Show, the largest platform on the planet for a while, 20, 30 years?
6: Yes.
24: Like, yeah, I got a pretty good co-host today.
6: $30 million a year. And he's a car guy.
24: He had a great time, and his guy called back. I bet we're going to do it again.
6: Oh, he's
1: sweet. Yeah. Nice.
24: I did say, because we were going into these breaks, you know, and you don't want to interrupt Jay Leno.
6: No.
24: I was like, hey, wrap it up. You know, we got a heart out here.
6: Sure.
24: And I said, it's been a while, hadn't it, since you, because you're used to doing television and, I mean, a podcast, internet stuff, when you had a hard, he said, well, you know, I did it a little bit in, on the Tonight Show. We had to stop for commercials.
6: You know, we did that a little bit on the Tonight Show, John.
1: You know, commercials that paid millions of dollars.
24: iHeart has the studio in Burbank that was the set of the Tonight Show.
6: Oh, they have the set.
24: They have the studio.
6: Studio.
24: Like 300 set person studio.
6: Oh, yeah. Oh, yeah.
24: The actual where it was filmed with Johnny and Jay.
6: Right. It didn't go
24: well. iHeart owns it. Hmm. I did not know this.
6: Did not know that either.
24: And I was thinking, how cool would it be to like do some kind of a...
6: I think NBC would own it.
24: Do a redo and have him do... You know, if he wants to do the show again, we could do it in there.
6: Yeah.
24: In front of a live studio audience.
1: That'd would he lovely. Step back in there?
6: Yeah, well, why wouldn't
1: he? I don't know. Some of those guys get kind of sentimental, and you know, it's like, ah.
6: It'd be weird because obviously it's just a big empty room now.
24: But I bet they still have the stuff.
6: Somewhere.
24: That would be fun.
6: They didn't throw it away. They did throw away a lot of the David Letterman stuff. They showed them taking it out of the building and basically throwing it away.
23: Yeah, yeah.
6: You saw that?
24: Glenn Beck.
6: Yep.
24: If you walk into his studio, in the middle of the room, he has the set from All in the Family.
6: That's
24: he has Archie and Edith's chair right there.
1: Really?
24: And then if you go in this other room, the set for the stairs and the front door is there.
1: chair. I remember that. I mean,
6: Archie's chair. Archie.
24: Archie. Where were they? Were they in Cleveland? I don't
1: remember.
24: It
1: was up north.
6: Queens.
1: Yeah,
6: Queens.
1: York,
6: Queens.
1: Yeah.
6: Of course.
24: Queens. 800-800-7234. 800-800.
6: Dial a deal?
24: Radio. Oh, is that coming up now?
26: Oh, don't give me that radio there, Edith.
6: That's good.
24: 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We're going to stop for another music break, and then we're going to come back, and we've got Tony Romo's father. He's downstairs. He's going to join us in the studio.
23: No way.
6: Yep.
24: And wow. Tiger Woods' mother also. And he wants to talk to her about... golfing and alcoholism.
6: Yep.
24: And kids.
6: Yep. It's going to be very interesting.
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24: Dude,
6: Show.
24: What is it with everybody, hey guys, that call in, when the screener asks you what you'll take for your car, you need to give them a real number. Because these numbers y'all are giving them are so stupid, I'm not taking them to the air, and I'm hanging up on y'all, and then you're calling back. And again, and again, and again. I mean, Keith, this 40 Ford coupe that you want, what, 50 grand for or something? It's not even a deluxe. It's not going to work. If you have offers in 50,000 range, you need to sell it. Why are you calling me?
25: I heard you on the radio, okay, so well, I thought
24: I'm glad
25: you got to call you.
24: The reason I took you is because you're in Hershey, Pennsylvania, which is the capital of these kind of cars. But yeah, that car's too high, man. Debbie, the 49 Jeepster, you're down in Florida. I sent your number to Muffy Bennett in Arizona. She's my Jeepster expert. She's going to call you personally, okay?
25: Really?
24: Yep, really. Joe in Alabama, you're miled out GL450 with 160,000 mile turbo in the coolant leaks. It's probably the car's worth $5,000. You want 14? Yeah, that's right. I do this. You can buy them.
25: Damn.
24: Well, let me explain to you guys something. We live our life in auctions, and you can buy these. There's a cash market that's going on behind the scenes, and there's not a few of them. There's a million of them, like cars trading all the time. And you can buy that car for $5,000 at any Manheim auction, anytime, anywhere, maybe seven, depending. But coolant leak, no, $5,000. And asking 14 is a waste of time. Tim in South Florida, your truck doesn't sound, you're on the money. And you know what I like about what you wrote here? 15 F-250 Lariat, diesel turbo, 80,000 miles, 4x4. He wants 30,000, cracked windshield. I like the fact that you told my screener it has a cracked windshield because, like, people say, oh, it's nice, right? They don't say anything. And then you get the pictures, like there's all kinds of problems with it. So the fact that you pointed out it has a crack in the windshield tells me that you're going to tell me the truth about what you have, which is good. Thank you. Are you there?
25: Yes, sir, I am. This is a great truck. The Liberty Barn up in Palm City, she pulls her trailer around with it. She wants to go into something else. I'm like, it's probably worth 30. Let me shop it for you.
24: Yeah, I will give $28,000 if it's a 15 Lariat with 80 and we got to put a windshield in it and move it out of Florida. I will give $15,000. So you told her right. Just load it into GiveMeTheVIN.com. And if she's got the title handy, take a picture of the front and the back wing pair Monday. Hell, we can pair today, depending on where she is.
25: Let me talk to you. You said 28 flat?
24: Yep.
25: Okay. I'll let you know. Thank you, John.
24: Thank you. 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David has an 84 LS 454. They don't make a 454 LS, David. An LS engine?
26: It's an LS. It's a 70 LS 6 454 and a 84 K5 Blazer.
24: Oh, okay. You got a lot of motor in there. That motor, if it's like a real numbers motor that should go in an LS6 Chevelle, you need to get it the hell out of that Blazer. It needs to be in a Chevelle.
26: I agree, but it's in the, I built it. It's in the Blazer, and I just want to sell the Blazer.
24: Okay, so I can tell you, I have a Blazer that I bought from a dealer that was advertising it. I gave him $25,000 for an 88 K5 that's in great shape with an LS swap, like a current one, a 5.3 LS swap. And you want $30,000 right. for this? No, you want $35,000 for this one that needs glass and upholstery.
26: Yes.
24: No. No.
26: Okay. Fair enough.
24: No, no, no. Now the motor. If you got a LS that goes in a like the 300 grand Chevelles, the good ones, that motor's worth $10,000 for sure. Maybe 20.
26: I figured 12.
24: Yeah, we're talking the same there. But that old Blazer, I mean, you got to pull it out. We got to get that motor out of there and get it where it's supposed to be. It's not supposed to be in that Blazer.
26: It's going to stay in the Blazer.
24: Well, not you're damn right it is. If you want $35,000 for it, it's going to stay right there where it's parked too. Because when you unass that motor out of that Blazer, what's that Blazer worth? It needs upholstery and glass. Five or three?
26: Everything on the truck is new. Everything.
24: All right. Well, tell me this. What's the real minimum you'll really take? Like 20?
26: No.
24: What would you take?
26: 35.
1: He went up.
24: Keep it. Love you. Thanks for tuning in. Stay hooked. We love our listeners, but I ain't going to let you pick my pockets like that. You are not going to rob me.
26: That's
24: no,
26: okay.
24: Sir. No, sir. Mm-mm. Be right back.
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2: So, Tony Romo, the Cowboys quarterback. Quarterback. And CBS broadcaster. Got a DWI. We talked about this, or DUI or something, up in Milwaukee. And it has become all the rage this week.
3: Well, yeah, the body footage camera came out. And this, so now we see it as well as hear about
2: the
3: it.
2: The funniest part is the memes that have come with his warm-up stuff in the parking garage. God,
4: yeah. So awesome. Great.
2: Oh, there it is. There he's doing his thing. On. If you go to jcwshow.com, you can see it on the stream.
3: He's not doing
2: well,
3: this.
2: I haven't watched it. Was he drunk?
4: Oh, yeah.
3: Was he plowed? No. Was he probably intoxicated? Yeah, he knew it. He didn't try to hide it. He wasn't a jerk. The cop was a little abrasive, in my opinion.
2: Was it a chick?
3: Yes.
2: Yeah. Was she a lesbian?
3: I don't know. We have a condensed version of the exchange between the law enforcement officer.
2: Was she a Democrat or a Republican?
3: And Tony Romo, this is guy number one.
5: Say it louder, I'm sorry.
6: Unsafe passing on the right?
5: Yes.
6: It's the marked area.
5: Gotcha.
6: Where are you coming from?
5: The golf course. And I'm going to meet Grandma and Grandpa.
6: Okay. All right. Will you take any good sobriety tests? Yes, you're denying to step out of the vehicle.
5: No.
6: Pending field.
5: I'm just going to call my lawyer.
6: Okay, step out of the vehicle.
2: Next time she does this, can we get her mic'd up better?
3: Get a better mic.
2: She needs a windscreen on her mic.
7: His excuse of grandma and grandpa. You know his grandparents are dead, right?
2: Are they?
7: Yeah.
3: Are they really?
7: Yes.
2: Is this fact?
3: Oh, that was pretty good then. Yeah. On his feet. He was
2: maybe for his kids.
3: So it was unsafe there to do the field sobriety, so they took him to the police station. And that's a lot of the videos that you see. You've probably seen. And actually, Tony considers this one of his most embarrassing moments. Cut to.
6: Go ahead, dude.
5: Two back surgeries, I mean, so.
6: Any head injuries recently? Any concussions?
2: Lots of interceptions.
5: Over the years, yes, but not recently.
6: Would you like the instructions one more time, sir?
5: Am I supposed to move my head, or am I supposed to keep it square?
6: You
5: not to.
6: Willing to submit to a PBT?
5: What is that?
6: Machine that you blow in.
5: It's a preliminary.
6: It does not determine the results of
5: Oh, no, we're not doing that.
6: Okay.
5: I've already heard from all the lawyers. Don't ever do that.
6: Okay.

0: Here, a traffic incident. I'm driving to see his grandparents, the Jubikowskis. In Wisconsin many days ago. And this, I want to know that why his offense was considered a misdemeanor. Hand slapped by the police. There have been, of course, repercussions. And now they say he would be suspended from his job doing the play-by-play with Mr. Jim Nantz.
1: Oh, no.
2: Oh, who's that?
0: Who is this lady I'm talking to?
3: This is Tiger Woods' mom.
0: Tiger Woods' mother?
3: Tiger
0: Woods' mother.
3: She's right here, yeah.
4: Yes, my son Tiger have also problem with impaired driving. Did your Tony also crash his car?
0: No, he crashed his car, but he have enough trouble, they say, with impaired driving. They say he drifted over the line on the Interstate 43 bridge in Wisconsin.
4: Oh, Milwaukee, home of Litchie Cunningham and the Fonz. Aren't the Fonz Larry?
0: Yes, he was saying this. Milwaukee says where he's from. Play the golf tournament.
4: Well, Ricido crashes his car. My son Tiger always crashes his car. And Tiger never drink unless driving.
0: Oh, this is very dangerous way to behave for a sports celebrity.
4: Oh.
0: Yes, and I might note as well that Tony really only drinks when his brother Jaime is in the car.
4: Oh.
0: Yes, and this is because Jaime, he always drink since he was a teenager. He drink, and of course, he have a glass eye on the left side, Tony, from the knife and fork accident that he has when he was only a little child.
4: Oh, poor Tony Lomo.
0: Yes, well, his vision was sharp enough to spot the red and blue lights on the police car behind him. I think what happened, and this was not reported by the press, but when he saw them flashing their lights, he took Jaime's handle of Jack Daniels and he threw it out the driver's side window, 61 yards.
2: That's a hell of a throw. Jeez,
3: that's a throw, man.
0: In a high, tight spiral.
3: Of course it was.
0: Right into a teenage girl on her little huffy bicycle, causing her to swerve into a blind man and his seeing eye cocker spaniel.
4: Oh, no. The poor blind man?
0: Yes. And they say the dog did not survive the collision.
4: Oh. Rockery with Tiger. These days he have so many prescriptions. But he still panic. After he crashed car, when he see police approaching, he had the idea to hide his pills. So he swallow 9 Xanax, 2 hydrocodones, 7 extra strength Tylenols, and a whole bottle of Tums. This did not make good for his mugshot picture.
0: It's very hard for the life of a celebrity athlete these days, as they say.
4: Oh, yes.
0: I wonder, since we are both here, perhaps you would like to find a nice cantina and enjoy a margarita?
4: Oh, you are such a nice man, Mr. Lomo. Would you like to take my Rexus?
0: No. No, I will drive. Adios, Mr. Wolf. I am off to chair a well-deserved overdue day-drinking binge of margaritas with Mrs. Woods. Adios, you are.
4: Oh, so nice. Thank you. And your English is very, very good.
2: Yeah, that's great. We made a couple out of them here. Oh.
3: Off to have margaritas during the day.
5: I wonder what kind of golfers they would raise.
2: Oh, I don't know.
0: I make it the hole in three.
5: 800-800-7234. 800-800-RADIO. Jeff in Tennessee, you've got a 67 Camaro big block. So that's not a 396. What is that? Do what? Hey, your phone is cutting off real bad. I just took a picture of your name and your phone number in the car, and I'm going to have Kyle Dunn, Hot Rod Kyle, call you, and he can work on it off air.
0: What do you got there? Wah, wah, wah, wah, wah,
1: wah. Wah, wah, wah, wah, wah, wah.
6: Yes, Mrs. Crabtree.

0: Oh.
1: That's weird. They seem to really get along.
2: Yeah. Hit it right off.
0: They do. Man, you guys last night watching Ink Masters, that was so weird. Tattoo show?
3: Pre-K must have been into that.
0: Yeah, I came in last night after having a couple of pops, and they were sitting there watching a tattoo show. It looked like a cooking show hosted by Dave Navarro,
1: yeah,
0: but it was tattoos. And they were judging them and getting all technical about them. I've never seen it.
3: Pre-K, what is that? Is that right? That's just, they have a winner, whoever wins?
4: Yeah, yeah. Y'all talk about Ink Master?
0: Yes.
4: Yeah, me and Baba was up late last night getting stoned and watching Ink Master.
0: We'll be back in just a minute. My name is John Clay Wolf. This is the John Clay Wolf Show. Remember, if you want to sell your car, go to GiveMeTheVIN. Give me the VIN. 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It is so easy. You can do it in your underwear. And we will be back in right after this song. 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

0: Cypress Hill is playing in Santa Monica, I think this weekend. When I was there last weekend, I saw the poster. I've not seen them yet, and I want to.
1: That'd be great to see you at that show.
0: What's more exciting, WNBA or MLB?
1: Baseball.
0: Okay.
1: Like, no doubt. Come on.
2: Like, what even brought that up?
1: Yeah.
0: I mean, the WNBA is getting more traction this year than ever. I did see a reel online saying this is why the WNBA sucks, and it shows all these ladies missing these easy shots.
2: Yes.
0: Left and right.
2: Yeah.
1: What you're seeing is not that. You're seeing the fighting going on, the cat fights and all that. That's what's getting all the traction.
2: Oh, there's a hell of a lot more of that, like, than I've ever seen this season.
0: And the good-looking blonde's pretty spicy, and she wants to throw down with people. What's her name?
2: Sophie Cunningham.
1: Yeah.
2: She's actually in our news sheet this week.
3: She actually is. She did something that is unheard of, and it wasn't even on the basketball court. She has pissed off both the left and the right. She's everybody. Good. Everybody's mad over one tweet.
0: Good.
3: What could you have said to upset everybody on the left and the right? She said, quote, "How do we save our farmland and stop all these dumb data centers?" That stirred them up, man. 8 million views, 4,000 retweets, and a staggering 6,000 comments. Everybody's mad at her.
4: Stupid.
3: Yeah, that's
4: or
3: what she
4: is thinking. It slow? Maybe it's
0: What is that?
1: That's Sabrina Carpenter's song.
0: Oh,
2: that's her answer to anybody that had a problem with her saying
3: you're
2: that stupid. About data center. I don't know about the data center. They say they use a lot of water. I had a friend,
3: water,
2: Tony Thackerson, who, despite being quite a bit of a hillbilly, took a lot of classes when he got back from his service in the Marine Corps. He took all kinds of geology and things. He told me one time, I said, "Mamo, you can't destroy water. What happens is you can use it. Water never disappears. It just moves from place to place and changes states." Is that true?
3: That is true. Absolutely true. Yeah, water just evaporates. It goes into a vapor and comes back down as rain. It never goes away.
2: So data centers use it up, and it goes data somewhere wastewater, and it goes back in the clouds.
0: But it's not wastewater because it's not waste. It's just used for cooling.
3: Yeah.
0: It's not changing. It's
3: people
0: not,
3: are
0: it's
3: mad because
0: contaminated.
3: They're emptying. Yeah, they use a lot is the point.
2: Okay, that, because no, if they're using good water.
3: Yes.
2: And like messing up good water,
3: they are,
2: just to make my internet porn better, I would almost feel a little guilty about that.
3: It's not you,
2: that's
3: Bob.
2: All I'm saying,
3: it's not you, Bob.
1: As long as they don't restrict
2: you,
1: my watering,
3: it's not you, Bob.
0: And in watering your lawn, I understand
3: you feel better.
0: In this heat, yeah. But it is still going back down to the water table.
3: Correct. Yeah.
0: So it's not wasted.
2: You can't destroy water, John Clay Wolf. What happens is...
3: like energy. Energy
2: it just moves from place to place and changes states. Sometimes it's froze.
3: Frozen.
2: Sometimes it's water.
3: Yeah.
2: Sometimes it's in a gaseous form.
3: Vapor.
2: Yeah. It's like a...
3: Yeah.
0: Julio, San Antonio, what's on your mind?
5: Not much. I mean, just getting ready for the day.
0: Okay.
3: Nice of you to check in.
0: Was there anything else you wanted to say?
5: I've been, listening to y'all for the past, a week or so.
0: Yep.
5: And last time I was listening to y'all, but, I haven't had the chance. But I really like your show, man. I really like your show.
0: Thank you.
5: I like the fact that you do auctions.
0: Yeah. We like the fact that you like it. Thank you, sir. 800-800-7234.
1: Second time he's called in just to hey,
3: same
1: I like
3: guy.
1: You guys, yeah.
0: 800-800-7234. 800-800-RADIO. It is time for mail from jail.
1: Oh,
0: we have prisoners. Johnny. Prisoners send us snail mail to our P.O. box. And Johnny Cash comes down from heaven and reads them.
6: Hello, I'm Johnny Cash. John, this week's mail from jail entry reads... Hello, John. My name is Emily. I'm from Waco, Texas, and I'm a natural redhead. My size is 36 bust, 26 waist, and 36 hips. I'm a modern-day Wonder Woman, but I could use some help. I got busted cutting deals behind the club that I danced at. And I would be just another sex charge if my date hadn't just given me a free bag of Columbia's Finest. All right. I don't even do drugs, but when you're a hustler, you never turn down a sure thing that could make you some money. So here I am in a county jail, broke and lonely, surrounded by butch women. My bunkmates turned me on to your show, though, and you sound so handsome. I heard you're having a big bike rally in a couple of months. I should be out by then. Can I come and work the bar? Or maybe dance on some tables? You could even get you a pole. I can work it. I got a lot of experience, and I'm easy to get along with. Please let me know. I can swear I can wear whatever you want, I swear. Or I can wear nothing at all. Love, Emily Danger. Tarrant County Green Bay Facility, Fort Worth, Texas.
0: Well, she was in Waco a minute ago.
1: Oh, no, yeah. I don't think that's right, Johnny.
3: She got moved.
1: She moved really quick.
6: I'm just reading the letter. Partner, if you've got mail from jail, just send it on down the line to us here at P.O. Box 471-517. That is in Fort Worth, Texas, 76147. That feels weird. Somebody get me a beer.
3: Speaking of people that have moved that are in jail, do you hear Joe Exotic has moved to Kentucky? I got an email from him this week.
2: Oh.
3: Yeah, he said, good morning, JD. I've been moved to Kentucky. The whole system is really crazy. They act like they're broke, but then they fly people around in private jets. One person, one jet. I won't have minutes until the 13th, but we'll be in touch with you the first Saturday after the 13th. Hey, by the way, tell old John Clay Wolf he needs to put some pressure on that man in the White House to get me out of here.
0: Jesus.
1: So who's Joe, for those that don't
3: Joe
1: know?
3: Joe Exotic, I'm sorry. The Tiger King. Yes, the Tiger King. He's selling his entire library of music to raise money for his appeal.
0: You know, Taylor Swift sold her copyrights body of work for about $1 billion. I wonder what his will bring.
3: I don't know.
1: How much does he need? What's the question?
3: 50,000 is what he needs, basically.
0: Julio in San Antonio, you're back.
1: Yeah, see?
0: What's on your mind?
5: Is this a recording?
0: No. I'm wondering the same thing myself. Go ahead.
5: No. I'm just here listening, you know, just having fun with those shows.
0: Oh, that's good.
5: What's in your mind?
0: Nothing. I just wondered why you called me.
5: Because there's a number here on the internet for me to call, so I just figure I'll call and see what I get out of it. You know, what kind of conversation do we get?
0: Well, you just get to listen along. If you'd like to apply as a co-host on the show, please go to jcwshow.com and we will have HR call an interview. 800-800-723-4800-800-Radio. Louisiana Scott, real quick, what have you got, boss?
7: Oh, that Elon is going to be building another spaceport here in Southwest Louisiana.
0: Really? Is that fact or maybe?
7: Well, there's a realtor that says they're doing it really low key, but they bought a bunch like 126,000 acres.
0: That's a lie.
7: So, I'm going to shoot some gumbo frozen in the first ship that they build here.
0: Okay.
2: You know, your Saturday doesn't last long, but Jack Daniels will last forever. Jack Daniels will never die.
3: Yeah,
2: I can hear him. The last two callers are absolutely on the train.
0: Yep. 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
34: Sammy Hagar invited old David Lee Roth to come join in on a show.
5: How about that?
6: David Lee Roth canceled all of his shows except for Sturgis. That's the one he kept. And Sammy Hagar was kind of nice. They had fallen out not too long ago, and then, so he went to Instagram with a heartfelt sort of, "Hey, Dave, come join us in Vegas." Pretty classy move, actually. Cut number 5.
35: About your tour getting canceled, and I want to say from the bottom of my heart, I'm sorry. I hope you're well. Mike and I love the fact that you've been out there doing it, supporting what we did in this band to keep this music alive. When you're ready to carry on, Mike and I support you. Come to Vegas for the residency in September. Come on, join us. Sing a couple songs, MC the damn show. Come out and just do what you do, which is pretty damn entertaining. Anyway, hope you're well. I really do. God bless, brother.
34: Rob, have you ever met Michael Anthony with Chip?
36: No.
34: He's always over there at the shop, and I haven't met him yet. And Chip says I'm going to meet him. Michael Anthony from Van Halen, because that was Sammy Hagar talking about inviting David Lee Roth to come play with them because he was sad for him because he's old and decrepit and they canceled his tour.
36: Oh, well, we're all going to be that way someday.
34: Agreed. And speaking of old and decrepit, yeah. Rob is having an antique festival of old and decrepit items in Iowa called what's it called? America Rust Belt? America Rust?
36: Rust Belt Americana.
37: You can
36: look it up on the web. Rust Belt Americana. You know what? It's so funny, John. People are like, wow, that's so far away. I'm like, God, there's not a day I don't get in the car at 3 o'clock in the morning and drive 10 hours to go pick up an antique.
34: Speaking of, I saw a thing where y'all put out... So, if you don't know who I'm talking to, it's Rob Wolf from American Pickers.
6: Oh, okay. Gotcha.
34: And he So when y'all go to an area to go pick them, does your publicist or does the History Channel's publicist send out, like in the local newspapers, telling people y'all are going to be there and to submit applications to come see them?
36: Yeah. Well, it's not that. They basically submit collections is what they do. It's our New York office basically puts out to all the, every city that we think we might be visiting. We don't just pop up in a city and be like, hey, we're going to pick this place.
34: Right.
36: You know, we have to know what we're doing. It costs too much money in today's world to actually send a filming crew, you know, with everybody there.
34: Not
36: you
34: be
36: got
34: ready.
36: 13 guys on the road with you. It's expensive. As you know that, John.
34: Of course. So they're
36: sending feelers out.
34: So what's an area that you're going to be in, like, coming up?
36: We're going to start filming again in September. I think we're going to be in Chicago, Indiana, those areas. You know, we're looking for six or seven, maybe eight picks that we can do that, you know, have a history, have a story, a unique collection. You know, the show's based on not just the item. It's based on also the stories that go beyond the item.
34: So a little behind the scenes. I do the same thing with car collections. And what I do with them when they have 20, 50, 100 cars, whatever it is, I tell my guys, let's get five of them bought now.
0: Yep.
34: Pay for them.
36: Yep.
34: Be done.
36: Yeah.
34: And then I'll head out there and we'll work the deal. And my five cars are already sitting there. I try to do this. This is how I want to do it. Because then you know if they're reasonable and we're dealing in a real world thing. What is your methodology to filter out the crazies and the people that are unrealistic?
36: Yep. We want the crazies. We want all that stuff. I mean, you know, as you know, in a picker's world, basically, a picker's world is you could go there and there's nothing's for sale.
34: Right.
36: You know, that happens every day.
34: It's called a hoarder's world.
36: So that happens all it happens all the time. So, you know, that's just part of the picking world. I mean, there's, you know, I've got places that I still door knock 15 years later after they told me the stuff wasn't for sale.
34: Mm-hmm.
36: Maybe it's that day that it is for sale and I actually get a chance to buy it. That's the key.
34: So when y'all do these shout outs.
36: We don't sign. Yeah. So we don't. Here's the big thing. Everybody has such a. They think that we're going there. They have the producer go there. No, they don't. We don't do any of that. We go there for the first. We're going there for the first time.
34: Right.
36: The production, we're going there for the first time. We're going there blind, basically. The production schedule means that they found good items at this, and there's a good story behind it, and that's it. Then we have to go there and get the good story and find the good items. We don't pull that stuff out. They don't pull anything out. We don't want them to move anything. We want to be digging through a barn.
34: Right.
36: We want to be digging through an act. You know?
34: So how many leads do you sort through to find the six that you're going to visit?
36: Maybe 300.
34: Okay.
0: Wow.
34: And do you have people that know enough to sort through that stuff? Or are you, but as you know,
36: well,
34: they don't know
36: the
34: specialty stuff. They might miss something and there might be something in there that's very valuable that you know and they don't. So how do you do that?
36: Yes and no. I mean, the guys that are part of the show, they're basically have been with us for 15 years. They know what Mike and I, what Frank liked, what Jersey John likes. They know what we're looking for. You know, and again, it's not necessarily sometimes about the item. Some of the picks we've gone to, and I mean, hundreds of them over the years that were about one item, but then all of a sudden we were digging and we found this other piece that was like, wow, this one, you know, because you can't unearth it. And most people that we're picking, they don't even know it's there either because they forgot about it 30 years ago or 40 years ago, or their dad or their grandfather put that there.
34: Right.
36: Those are the best days in the world.
34: We're talking to Rob Wolf in Iowa from America's Pickers, American Pickers. You guys, I mean, what's it been, 20, 25 years on the air now? How long has the show been?
36: 24 seasons this year. We start filming again, 24th season this year.
0: Man.
36: So, yeah.
34: So
36: long, long time. I got gray hair.
34: So you buy the stuff. Y'all load it in a box van. They send it back to your shop or your brother's shop. You sort it.
36: Some goes to my brother's shop, some goes to my shop, some goes to Jersey shop, whatever we're buying at that time.
34: Sort it, clean it, stack it, rack it, throw stuff away that had to come with it that you didn't want, I'm guessing, I don't know. And then you put it for sale, and it's just sitting there for sale?
36: Usually at my brother's shop it is, because he has a retail location. I don't have a retail location. I got a 22,000 square foot building, and it's, you know, it's full. And I just, you know, I've been doing it so long that I sell to museums, I sell to restaurants, I sell to high end collectors. I like to, John, just think, if you go to the shop every day, and if you didn't want to go in, you just lock the door and leave.
34: Right.
36: I like the fact that I don't have to be here. I can lock the door and leave.
34: So do you have your stuff sorted and priced on a website, or does your brother do that? Or neither?
36: Nope. My brother, he has some of his stuff. I don't have time for that. I'm a solo operator. I have no employees. None. Zero.
34: I've got a guy to run the store down here in Walnut Springs, by the way. I talked to him yesterday. He's a classic car nut, and he's a very good friend of mine, and I brought this up, and he would be perfect. And that's why I was asking you this stuff. So you would ship some stuff here. We need to figure out some kind of deal where we could have some of your stuff. He could buy some stuff. We got to figure out how to get him paid. I said Rob would probably only be coming here once a year.
0: Sure,
34: tops.
0: Makes sense.
36: I mean, I'd be down there more than that. If I own something, I'm in. I'd have to.
34: Okay,
36: I would have to. You know, tell you what, I'm looking at a gas station in New York that's got seven museums in the town, and one is a major car museum, and the gas station would be turned into an Airbnb.
34: And would you buy the gas station, or would you buy it and flip it?
36: No, I'd buy it and use it as an Airbnb. Believe it or not, John, there's an Airbnb website that is just unique gas stations across the United States. There's over 580 of them that you can stay at.
34: So you need to, and I mean, I think your confidence in my abilities and what I do is growing with time. Not that, you know, we didn't meet that long ago, but we need to, you need, obviously call me on the big car stuff.
36: Yeah. I do. I call you. I got car stuff. I'll be calling you on any collections. I mean, I get hit with collections all the time because it's like anything. We can't pick every collection that comes up, comes about. It's just impossible.
34: Tell those producers to send me the leads on the big car stacks.
36: Yeah. Well, you know, I'm into cars. You know that.
34: Sure.
36: I want cars, and I want certain ones, and I want, you know, I want to hear the history and the stories behind these cars. I'm worse than you. I like to buy these cars, but I want to drive every one of them. I have to.
34: Well, you didn't drive that Oldsmobile 442 very much that you sold me, because I had to put a whole new set of brakes on it.
36: I drove it.
34: Did you?
36: I drove it all the way across town.
34: Were the brakes fine when you got it? When I got it?
36: Yeah, they were fine. They were fine. I drove it all the way across town.
34: And this is old cars,
36: guys. I drove
34: it
36: with the top down. I drove it with the top up.
34: This is old cars. He sold me a good car. I get it. They call me, say the brakes are out. It's $2,000. I was like, how the hell did we spend $2,000 on brakes on a 65 442? But I absolutely believe what he's saying, because these things break.
1: Break.
34: They just break.
1: Sure.
34: All old cars break. Is it a good one? It's a good one right now. It's a good one right now, but it could change any second. What were we saying?
36: I know, because it's an old car. That's the way it works.
34: All right. I got a heart out. Man, it was good talking to you. I enjoyed this conversation.
36: Right.
34: Rust Belt
36: Always.
34: America.
36: Good talking to you, buddy. Have a great day.
34: In a week, the show is in a week or in 2 weeks.
36: It actually starts on Thursday. RustBeltAmericana.com. RustBeltAmericana. It's in East Moline. The biggest show in the country.
34: Oh, and it's only 2 years old. You're kicking ass. Good job, bud. 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
34: 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So year, make, model, miles, average, rough, or clean. I'll throw a number. Yes, no, maybe, boom. Let's go on the next one. Be right back.
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34: David in Salt Lake City. You there?
40: Yes, sir.
34: So a 79 Pontiac Grand Prix. I'm trying to envision it in my brain. What does that look like?
40: I'm telling you, the year before it was way different. Wavy, long, like a pimp. But the year after, it was very conservative because they were trying to run, competitive with the Japanese more.
34: Now I'm looking at it. I'm looking at it. I Googled it and hit images, and it looks like a 1980 Oldsmobile Cutlass Coupe to me. It's got to be the same chassis they're running.
40: It looks like it. Yeah.
34: Yeah. It had to be sitting on that chassis because it really looks like it. So you want $7,000 for it. It's 83,000 original miles. How nice is it?
40: Well, aside from a couple of switches that are coming loose on some door panels, it's in pretty good shape. The seats are in great shape.
34: Mm-hmm.
40: Windows are good.
34: Paint?
40: There's some modest amount of little scratches on the windows here and there, but...
34: I think the car brings $4,000 to $5,000 in my auction lane.
40: But I was kind of estimating you'd say something in that ballpark, so I'm not surprised.
34: Okay.
40: The doors, you know, you roll the windows down, and it's like a convertible almost, because the windows are huge.
34: Mm-hmm. Well, if you want to sell it for, I mean, if you want to ship it here, I'll give you $4,000. If you want me to ship it, I need to back the shipping out. I got to haul it from Utah to Texas. Just go to givemethevin.com. Let's take a look. Thank you, sir. That loves your show. John in San Diego, good morning. You're on the air.
4: Hey, good morning. I just wanted to tell you I really enjoy the show. I don't have a car to sell.
34: Sure.
4: I'm a 30-year Navy veteran, and I'm watching you. I can't do this, but... watch you on video and try to talk. Yeah. So yeah, I was a 30-year Navy veteran. I was an officer, and I would like your listeners to know that the movies always portray officers as stupid people, and we're not. We're dedicated and try to be the best leaders we can. And I think that's important for the public to know.
34: Thank you for your service, sir. And thanks for calling and giving us a shout-out. I hope we keep you laughing.
4: Yep. You will. Thank you so much.
34: All right. Bye. Kyle, Indiana. You're thinking about coming to Walnut Springs, Texas. You want to know about the cantina. Yes, go to the cantina. Did you watch that video I put out on my YouTube channel last week?
5: Yeah, I did. And I've never been to Texas in general, so I'm thinking about going in the next couple weeks.
34: Well,
5: some recommendations.
34: Just you know, I'd go through the hill country. I'd go to Austin. I'd go to Fredericksburg, Fort Worth. Go to the stockyards. You know, mm-hmm. It's cool. It's hot, dude. I wouldn't come there. It's too hot.
5: Nice?
34: It's too.
5: Are they
34: hot.
5: Really nice?
34: Yeah, but it's so hot. I would wait until unless.
5: Yeah,
34: you're,
5: I mean, I'd
34: come. We have a motorcycle rally. We've got a motorcycle rally at the end of October, and we've got a big car show event in November. That would be the time to come. Mm-hmm. Because it's just too damn hot.
5: Yeah,
34: thanks for calling. 800-800-RADIO. My name is John Clay Wolf. Is that clock correct?
6: Well, it's break, yeah. It's cycled over.
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1: Good morning, America. How the hell are you? Hey, we do this thing called Backtracks. I'm going to throw these two backtracks out here quick so you guys can call in while we get into this other story. And the person that figures it out wins the stuff. Cut one.
2: Not even saying
1: I will, I okay. will, right. I will, my God. Right. I could tell who that... I think I would figure out who that was if I just heard that. Hit it one more time. Cut two. The voice I hear backwards. Okay, so this is George Harrison.
3: Yes.
1: And you need to figure out these two George Harrison songs. However, one of them is he's the vocal on with another group.
3: Yeah.
1: So one of them is him solo, and the other is he is his vocal with another group that he was in. So you guess the name of these two songs, and you win the stuff. And we'll tell you about the stuff when you call in and win. 800-800-7234, which spells out 800-800. Radio. Cut one. Cut two. Okay, you guys got that? 800-800-RADIO. Call in. JD, what do we have? We have something.
4: We have a fun story, actually. Where's the weirdest place you've ever fallen asleep? This guy fell asleep in the back of a pickup truck. Not just a pickup truck, but one of them's actually moving down the highway. A couple of good old Oklahoma boys returning from a UFC event said they get in their truck in the parking lot at the UFC event, and they drive all the way from Paycom Center to home in Edmond.
1: So hang on, let me get this straight.
4: All right.
1: You come out of the UFC, you're drunk and tired, and you crawl into a stranger's truck?
4: Correct.
1: Okay.
4: Then in the stranger, parking lot. Then the stranger comes out and he gets in his truck. He doesn't know you're in the back
1: there. Ah.
4: Yeah, so he gets in, he drives home from Paycom to Edmond, Oklahoma, which is about 30.

0: What?
1: It wasn't five. It was 99. Going to a friend's frat party over at the SFA. Yeah.
2: Mm. In what town were you in, do you even know?
1: Stephenville.
2: Okay. Yeah. So you're in Stephenville.
1: Or not Stephen. What is it? Whatever it is out there at SFA. I can't remember. I think it's Stephenville.
2: Stephen F. Austin? I don't know. That's Tarleton, Stephenville. Anyway, so you fell asleep.
1: Stop sign.
2: At the stop sign.
1: Yeah.
2: How long?
1: I don't know. I just woke up. It was like, oh, crap. I got to get going here.
0: Your foot stayed on the brake?
1: Yeah, I was in park. I just parked it. Yeah, and just figured I guess I was going to chill. Because then lights can take long sometimes.
0: They sure can.
1: You put it in park, and that's not a good idea when you're drinking.
3: It can happen to you, man.
2: How many times have you... I just...
0: Did the cops wake you up, or did you wake
1: you
0: up?
1: No, I woke myself up. Okay. I just woke up.
0: That's the worst.
1: Yeah.
3: Lucky.
2: How many times have you made the conscious decision to sleep in a car in your life?
0: Oh, my God. 20.
2: Okay. What about you, Bob?
3: At least a dozen.
2: What about you, Charlie?
1: Well, a couple. Once was a light. And I've done it before where you're just sitting in a parking lot. It's like, yeah, that's a good idea. I'm not driving. Right. Which I should have done that night.
2: Well, I'm not even just saying about drunk. I'm just saying like work or you're out and driving.
0: Oh, hundreds. Little naps?
2: No, I mean like it's too... translation is too cheap to get a hotel room.
0: Oh, okay. 10.
2: I bet I'm 50.
0: Are you really?
3: Really?
2: Yeah. I used to travel chasing cars.
0: Right, you did.
2: I mean, I flew myself in Bonanza and Baron a lot, but when I was driving, I don't know, I just... You know, it'd be like 1 a.m, and I'm like, okay, so I can pay $150, $200
0: to go
2: lay in this bed and get up and leave, or I can just pull into this truck stop between these two 18-wheelers
0: just recline
2: and go to sleep.
0: Yeah, that makes sense.
1: Sorry, on this YouTube stream, there's a famous spot where somebody fell asleep on a table at the GMTV garage.
2: Oh, we forgot about that.
3: That's right.
1: Bob.
2: That's right. That was awesome.
3: That's right.
0: Now, Bob, is that the strangest place you've ever fallen asleep drunk or not?
3: I fell asleep in a rowboat once at my buddy's house.
0: Of course you did.
3: And he lived on the lake, didn't even have a name. It was one of those little lakes out there where I come from.
0: Right.
3: And I woke up sometime in the middle of the night.
0: Yeah.
3: In the middle of the lake. It is a funny story.
0: Yeah. Right.
3: And I just started yelling. And I didn't hear him. When, you know, I just sat there, and so I just went back to sleep. And the morning came, they were all like, "Wow!"
0: Now we're worried about you. Yeah.
3: But I don't think I slept on the table.
0: No, we're dangerous.
1: No,
0: though.
1: You were asleep. Your shoes were off.
0: On the
1: you table. Were sleeping.
3: Could I stop moving?
1: Yeah.
2: Hey, Chris in Houston, he's asking, is there beef between myself and the morning show man in Houston, Texas, Rod Ryan? Why do you ask?
4: I'm just curious. This is the first time I've ever called into your show. I can't believe I got on. I know you had said that Elliot, the radio wizard down here, is kind of your new handler.
2: Yep. He's
4: here
2: in the studio.
4: For handling all the complaints from everything.
2: Yep.
4: But you had mentioned Rod the other morning, and I know Rod. I've met him several times at different events down here in Houston. And you were like, yeah, come on out to the last event and whatever and make peace. But what peace was there to make?
2: I don't think they wanted us on their station when we started about 7 years ago. A lot of these morning show guys, you know, that's their house. And then you've got some crap talking guy from out of town on their station raising hell in their house.
0: Makes sense.
2: Who the hell are you to think that you're allowed to be like me on my station?
0: Yep.
2: And so they just, that's it. I mean, but I did feel a little bit of that in the beginning, for sure. And the best was Heidi and Frank in L.A. when we got on there. They were the most welcoming morning show that we've ever joined on their station. Now, I think the Woody show in L.A., because we're on in L.A. this now,
3: yeah.
2: I don't think that they were very happy that we started on this station.
3: Oh, really?
2: I'm actually certain of it.
3: Okay.
2: How do you find out?
4: Well, that's awesome and good to know. He just went into the Radio Hall of Fame. I hope you... Are you in the Texas Radio Hall of Fame yet?
2: No. I am not. I'm a loser.
4: Soon you will be, my friend.
2: Okay. Well, thank you, Chris.
0: All right.
2: Yeah, they said... I think that they were just mad that because they were running replays of the Woody Show in L.A.
0: Gotcha.
2: And so we're on live. And they were like... We'd rather us be on replay.
0: So they bumped his repeat for our live show.
2: Yeah.
0: That's where you get the ego. Okay, makes sense.
2: All right, well, good morning, L.A. We are live,
1: yes.
2: And we're not on replay. And you can call in to prove it, 800-800-7234. We're glad to be
1: back
2: here.
1: Backtracks.
2: Backtracks coming up next.

0: next. Oh, Crab's on there. He's already got an answer. We'll be right back.
1: You're listening to the number one rated Saturday morning show in the country. 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
2: The chaos has only just begun.
3: Happy hour.
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2: Cool.
1: Stopped in Albuquerque on the way to L.A. And then the Jay Leno behind the scenes a little bit on the Jay Leno garage.
2: That was so cool.
1: Last weekend. 800-800-7234. We played back tracks. We played these two songs backwards. Let's see what they sound like. Crab, what's your guesses?
3: By the way, the super group that you were talking about was the Traveling Wilburys, I believe, not the Beebles. So, heading for the... God damn it. Heading for the Light and My Sweet Lord.
1: No. But you're right. Nope. They're George Harrison. Kevin in Fort Worth, Texas. What are your two guesses?
4: Dead
1: All right, air. Kevin. Man, you really need to quit talking so much.
4: Dead air sucks.
2: Yippity, yippity, yip.
1: All right. It must have been too hard, Bobo, because we don't have many people that played.
4: Is that right?
1: Yeah.
5: I don't think anybody's alive that listened to that song.
1: Yeah, the answers are Give Me Love and Handle With Care. What's the front? What, so, this is a good song. Hang on. Pete might not know. He's on delay. Let's listen. Pete, what are your guesses? He wants. He's got some old rusted-ass car.
5: Second clip here. This one everybody should know.
4: Yeah, I dug that record, man. George Harrison, Tom Petty, Roy Orbison, Bob Dylan, and Jeff Lynne from ELO. Quite a record.
1: ELO.
4: You know, it was this day in 1971, Harrison put together the concert for Bangladesh. This is before Live Aid, before the Prince's Trust. They raised like $17 million for the people of Bangladesh, who were ironically starving and drowning at the same time. Did a lot of good in the world. George was the really spiritual Beatle.
2: Absolutely. Yep, yep, yep, yep.
1: You know, I was thinking, if you're bored at work, if you're gonna screw with everybody, print out a fake list of everyone's salary with the words on top, corporate confidential.
2: Sure.
1: Just leave it on a printer in the office and walk away. Do you know what kind of hell that would cause?
2: Horrible.
5: Ever. No. No.
2: Oh, I can't wait till Monday.
5: God, no.
2: Thanks, John. Thanks for the idea. Because you know I work at GiveMeTheVin.com during the week.
5: I already hear rumors of, do you know, so-and-so said that he makes this. I'm like, no. It's not true. Dude, no.
2: Office chatter is so funny. No.
4: Should never so be funny. Discussed among coworkers, man. It's nothing but a bad idea.
2: Hey, no. John, you're going out to the West Coast. You were hanging out with Jay Leno. That kind of reminded me of a viral video, Pink Floyd, Nick Mason showcasing his multi-million-dollar car collection. Oh, yeah. Have you seen this?
1: Nope.
2: He was showing it to Brian Johnson of AC/DC, who might have a few himself. We have this video at jcwshow.com. You can watch the stream, and this is cut number 15.
6: Oh, look at this little Bentley.
7: Welcome to my world.
6: This is beautiful.
7: Yeah, it's a fairly sort of mixed bag.
6: Yeah. Well, there's nothing here under at least 5 million. It's marvellous.
7: This is really where it all started, of course, because this was my dad's car.
6: I didn't realise that you were right into the Aston Martins.
8: Oh, yeah,
6: the vintage ones, the Allstars.
8: Oh, no, absolutely.
6: It's a beautiful little car.
8: No, they're absolutely great cars to drive.
6: Yeah. It's incredible that Nick's car collection is probably now more valuable than his earnings from Pink Floyd.
5: Really? It's like a museum.
2: Yeah.
4: Those old Aston Martins, all steel.
1: Thomas in Seattle, Washington. Good morning. You're on the air.
9: Hey, good morning.
1: Hey, hey.
9: What you got? Yeah, what's up?
1: What
9: do we got?
1: Fire away.
9: Okay, who's turn? All right, I've got a 1986 and a half Porsche 928 5-speed.
1: Okay.
9: 500 of them were brought into the U.S. And just to give you an idea of the condition, there was a brand new Porsche dealership opened up here north of Seattle about a year and a half ago, and this car sat on the showroom floor through that grand opening and continued to be there for about a month and a half.
1: Okay.
9: So the car's perfect.
1: How many miles?
9: I'm getting old, and I'm tired of being responsible for it. I would just cry if it got a ding in it.
1: How many miles are in it? On it?
9: I'm not at home, but it's somewhere between 93 and I think 95,000.
1: Okay.
9: And it's full of trophies.
1: I am going to have a guy named Garrett call you. That's one of my buyers on the he's really specialized in these cars. I see what you want for it, and okay. I know you're getting old, and we all feel sorry for you. But with what you want for it, you want it all. So you're still pretty
9: well. That's what they go for. That's what they go for on bat.
1: Right, right. Then why don't you just sell it on bat?
9: Okay. It's a hassle, right?
1: Okay. So why do you want me to pay that? And I do all the hassle and take all the risk.
9: Well, because that's your job, and you're advertising that you want us to call. So I was sitting in my truck at an accident, and I was like, hey, I'm going to call these guys and see if they even know what I got. And
1: I got you.
9: I'm not sure you do yet.
1: No, I know exactly what you got.
9: It's a very rare car.
1: I know exactly what you got. I mean, but I know that you're not leaving me any room to work at 45 grand.
9: No, you want to put the car away is what you want to do. You don't want to resell it right away. You want to just sit on it. It's that type of car. You don't want to just resell it for $5,000 to make, you know, you want to sit on the car and go get Tom Cruise to sit in it. They just sold his for $2 million here a couple, 3 years ago.
1: Gotcha.
9: Just because he sat in it. But, okay. You know, the 5-speeds are really rare. And, yeah, you don't want to flip this car right away.
4: Jack Daniels.
1: What about it?
5: No,
4: everybody's
5: Crown
4: doing.
5: Royal. No, not this. Crown Royal.
4: Okay. Everybody's doing.
1: Garrett will give you a call, Thomas. Thank you.
9: Thanks, buddy.
1: He can't give you $45,000, but he can buy.
9: Okay.
1: He can buy.
9: Then
1: you go through that process.
10: Disconnect.
11: Oh no.
12: There's no call for that kind of language, laddie.
10: Vulgar and abusive language. That's an automatic disconnect.
13: You've got a dirty, whorish mouth.
9: No.
1: Or how did you're retired now?
9: I manufacture America's favorite fire starter called the Super Cedar Fire Starter.
5: Oh, okay. Yeah.
1: So is that your company or is that where you work?
9: That's my company.
1: Okay. And do you do it for free?
9: I develop the product.
1: Do you do it for free?
9: I'm sorry?
1: Do you do it for free?
9: No, I'd be happy to send you some free ones though.
1: I understand. But I mean, I just gave you a free plug on the my point is this is my business and this is what I do, and if I give you all I could ever get for it, then I can't make a profit and I won't make money and I won't have a business. As you know, if you sold your stuff, you get my point. I'm not trying to be sarcastic, but I'm being serious. You got to leave some room to work. You just got to.
9: That's what you have to do, John. You have to sit on the car because all it's going to do is appreciate.
1: Okay.
9: There's not this thing's got Porsche trophies from Porsche parades, you know, fill in the trunk.
1: Sure.
9: And I don't even detail the car when I take it to the contest. I go through the car wash and I still get second place.
1: You got a good one.
9: The car's perfect.
1: You've got a good one.
9: Yeah,
1: I'm with you.
9: That's what I'm trying to tell you. You don't resell it. You sit on it. You hang on to it. Put it in your barn.
1: How many dollars of inventory do you have in your company?
9: Oh, gosh. You know, right now, probably 150,000. Not a lot.
1: Okay.
9: They go out as fast as I can make them.
1: So at this point, you're just cash flowing your inventory yourself. You're not borrowing on it.
9: No.
1: Right.
9: No.
1: But when you were new and young, you did. But I don't either. But if I did, you got to take the $45,000 plus the shipping from Seattle and then figure time value of money, right? So if you what would 8% interest on inventory line be on $50,000 for a year. I don't know off the top of my head. So it'd be
9: $4,000
1: a year. Yeah, $4,000 a year, and it's going to go up $4,000, $6,000 a year. Yep. These are just, I've got plenty of cars that I'm sitting on. I've got Paul Newman's 1977 Ferrari sitting in my thing that's probably worth $1 million. And I get it. I've got a XJ 220 sitting down there that I'm waiting for it to appreciate. But this car, I don't know if it's going to go up. I don't know if it's going to outrun the time value of money is what I'm trying to say. Because it already went up. It went up a lot in the past 3 years.
9: Correct. But it's still one of the very sought after and rarest models of 928. See, it's about what year it is. It's the year of all the upgraded brakes and suspension that they came out with.
1: Man, I remember when it hit the showroom. I'm with you. I know what you got, Thomas. I don't think you realize who you're talking to.
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Well, well, well, good morning. Look at where I am. I am Nicole Alvarez. It's Alt 98.7. We are at the Lexus U.S. Open of Surfing presented by Pacifico, and we're live from the iHeart Fiji Airways broadcast beach shack. So far, this is the calm before the storm. Like, it's overcast. Surfers are in the water. It's chilly. I haven't had my coffee, but I can tell it's going to be a great day. So I'm going to play you a quintessential surf song, in my opinion. We're kicking things off with Sublime, Alt 98.7.

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Okay, so this is not a bad way to spend a Saturday. Alt 98.7, LA's Alternative Rock. I'm Nicole Alvarez, and I am broadcasting live at the Lexus US Open of Surfing presented by Pacifico. If you come find me, I'm at the iHeart Radio Fiji Airways broadcast Beach Shack. You can scan and get a surf lesson, a trip for two to the iHeart Radio Music Festival in Las Vegas with Muse and Weezer, or a trip for two to Fiji. I don't know. I don't know what you're going to get, but you're going to get a lot of sun, a lot of sand, and a lot of good-looking people. 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We're live till 2.

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I'm Nicole Alvarez in a good mood because I'm live at the U.S. Open of Surfing presented by Pacifico. So we're still giving out tickets to Universal, and you can get on Fast and the Furious before anybody else. Marcella's my winner, my caller 98 this hour. We're doing it all weekend long, and we are live at the U.S. Open of Surfing. 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

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I am Nicole Alvarez. We are live at the Lexus US Open of Surfing. So if you're a surf nerd, Griffin Colapinto and Carolyn Marks are going to be signing at 3 o'clock in the Lexus Haas if you want to stop by. I'm going to be here till 2 o'clock and I've got all kinds of things. For example, if you would like to go see Muse in Vegas at the iHeartRadio Music Awards or Music Festival, sorry, I got you, babe. Come by. We're here till 2. This is Muse. Be with you. 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

That band, A Little Rise Against, Alt 98.7, LA's Alternative Rock. I'm Nicole Alvarez, and we are broadcasting at the Lexus US Open of Surfing presented by Pacifico. The sun has finally come out, and it looks amazing. So there's all these activations. There's a bunch of things you can do with us. 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You can win surf lessons, a trip to Fiji, a trip to the iHeart Radio Music Festival. But then there's all these other things. Like, you can win an RV. And there's this cool, like, beach towel that turns into a backpack. I'm going after it. Here's Joe. We are broadcasting live at the U.S. Open of Surfing.

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0: LA's Alternative Rock.

Okay, so these people are not here to screw around today. I'm Nicole Alvarez. This is Alt 98.7, LA's Alternative Rock, and we are live at the Lexus US Open of Surfing, presented by Pacifico. The sun is out. Can you hear the music blasting behind me? Yeah, the surfers are surfing. The people are just walking around looking for a good time. Speaking of, Universal tickets, so you can go Fast and Furious. That's a thing all weekend long. So keep listening. I'm going to play you some Somber, and then we'll check back in a little bit. We're live at the U.S. Open of Surfing.

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I'm Nicole Alvarez. What a beautiful day in Huntington Beach. I am broadcasting from the Lexus US Open of Surfing, presented by Pacifico. I'm giving out universal tickets to Caller 98. Congratulations to all my winners so far. Then I have this surfer coming by. His name is Griffin Colapinto. He's every time he steps out of the water, he gets mobbed. So I'm super stoked that he's coming by to talk to us. Hope you're following on socials. It is a beautiful day in Southern California. All 98.7.

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I'm Nicole Alvarez. We are live at the Lexus U.S. Open of Surfing. It's a beautiful day. Can you hear Blink bumping behind me? So we've got all kinds of people standing in line to spin a wheel and scan the QR code. We're giving away surf lessons, a trip to Fiji, a trip to the iHeart Music Radio Festival with Muse and Weezer. Just, I don't know, man. There's something about being by the ocean, right? All 98.7.

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I'm Nicole Alvarez, and I am live broadcasting from the beach, like next to the ocean on the sand at the Lexus US Open of Surfing, brought to you by Pacifico. Just met a dude by the name of Rocky McKinnon, who is a famous surf instructor and a big part of the Huntington Beach community, and he is going to teach me to surf. And I looked at him and I said, Rocky, you're going to change my life. We'll be here till 2, Universal tickets coming up, Alt 98.7.

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All right, look alive, heads up. Alt 98.7, Ellie's alternative rock. I'm Nicole Alvarez. What a beautiful day. I love the beach. Huntington Beach, thank you for having us. U.S. Open of Surfing, thank you for having us. Besides that, we've got Universal tickets. We've been letting people into the park to ride the Fast and the Furious roller coaster before anybody else. So why not you? All you have to do is ask Siri or Alexa to call right after this. Good luck, caller 98, Alt 98.7.

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On 98.7 Ellie's Alternative Rock, I hope you hear the celebration behind me. We are live at the Lexus U.S. Open of Surfing presented by Pacifico. I'm Nicole Alvarez. Congratulations to all my winners that are scoring those last-minute Universal Studios passes to Ride Fast and the Furious. I have Griffin Copatino coming by, and he's one of the top surfers. He's like the future hope for a world title for all of us. And it's the first time that I'm going to sit down with a proper surfer. I don't know what to say. I really don't. I'm just going to talk to him about music. It's All 98.7. I hope you're having an amazing Saturday.

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All 98.7, LA's Alternative Rock. I'm Nicole Alvarez. We're live at Lexus U.S. Open of Surfing, presented by Pacifico. You know, this is the life. I'm just watching surfers. A lot of you are coming by to say hi. We're by the ocean, and I just played you The Cure. I mean, it doesn't get any better than that. This is Temper City, Self-Aware, and we'll be live. Well, I'm here till 2. Come by. Say hi. 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

We are live at the Lexus U.S. Open of Surfing presented by Pacifico. I'm Nicole Alvarez with Alt98.7. I just got to speak to, like, the second top surfer in the world, no big deal, Griffin Colpatino, and he was really freaking cool. I asked him how music weaves into the community, and he was explaining to me how it helps them get in a rhythm in the water. I asked him what he listened to. He said Eminem and the Smashing Pumpkins. So I'm going to make the dude a playlist. Alt98.7 will be here till 2 o'clock. This has been absolutely amazing. Here's some Miles Smith.

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8-7, LA's Alternative Rock. I'm Nicole Alvarez. We are live at the Lexus U.S. Open of Surfing presented by Pacifico, and we're broadcasting from the iHeartRadio Fiji Airways, like a little beach hut by the ocean, and it has been an incredible day. I just want to say thank you. Also, congrats to all my winners, Michael, Caller 98, all of you. We've got more where those Universal tickets came from. I got distracted because there's some beautiful tan humans walking by. Can you blame a girl? Here's Almost Monday, All 98.7.

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0: All 98.7 LA's Alternative Rock. I'm Nicole Alvarez. We're wrapping things up here at the beach. I want to thank Lexus US Open of Surfing, Pacifico, Fiji Airwaves, obviously my company, iHeart Radio, and everybody that's come by. We've had an incredible, incredible time. All the baddie surfers that came by, all of you. My co-host, Evie, thank you.
1: You're welcome.
0: Yeah. You guys have an incredible weekend. Be safe. 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
1: If you are a guest in somebody's house or apartment, are you allowed to tell the people in the house that you don't like where the thermostat is set? And can you walk up and change it without asking?
0: No. That's like touching another man's wife. You can't touch my thermostat. You stay away from my nest.
1: I want you to think not just for your own personal space. In general, you're saying if you had a guest over and they said, hey, Booker, do you mind just making it a little cooler for a few minutes? I'm sweating here.
0: You didn't pose the question, can I ask? You said, I'm going to go up. I'm going to touch your lady. That's what I heard. I didn't hear you ask if you could touch my lady.
1: Is a guest allowed to ask for the thermostat to be changed?
0: Yes.
1: I want to be very clear on two numbers here, and I'm not trying to make a joke with one of the numbers. This is the degrees everybody's house should be at.
0: The sweet spots.
1: The sweet spot. I'm good with any of these numbers. You ready?
0: I know what they are. How many do you want? You want three?
1: Give me three numbers.
0: Three numbers.
1: That I'm great at.
0: 67, 68, or 69.
1: You're off by one.
0: One?
1: 68, 69, and 70.
0: 70?
1: I'll give you the 70.
0: Wow.
1: I don't want to give you 70, but I will. I would like it one less, but take the 70.
0: 70.
1: 67 gets a little chilly.
0: It does get chilly.
1: And if you notice, some people's houses or wherever you live, it's a different 67.
0: True.
1: My 67 is freezing. I was at someone else's place over the weekend. They're 67. I'm like, it's hot in here. What's going on?
0: But no, you can't touch someone else's. And I think I have before. I think I've just walked by it. Just give it a little bit more cooling in the summer.
1: Just a little finger right on it.
0: Yeah,
1: a little
0: twirl. Put the finger right in there.
1: You know, counterclockwise. Well, let's move on.
0: You touch my nest. I have her named and everything.
1: And so we just called us idiots on the text.
0: There we are. Listen, if you're hot, just go outside. Cool down for a couple seconds, and you'll come back in. You'll be like, wow, it's nice in here. That's all you got to do.
1: Thank you for the tip.
0: Anytime. Just the tip. Booker and Stryker.

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0: Booker and Stryker at Alt 98.7. In my Jeep, I keep jumper cables because I'm always hopeful that I'll see someone broken down and I could get out and get my jumper cables out. And I went to UPS the other night after work, and right out front was one of those big giant UPS trucks. And as I'm walking in, I hear, So I go in and do my thing and come out. He's still trying to crank it. Guy's like, "You got jumper cables?" You know how happy I get. Oh, yeah, I do. The back of the Jeep. Get my jumper cables out. I jump that big UPS truck.
1: Who loves drivers?
0: You love them.
1: More than me when it comes to UPS. Listen, and all delivery drivers.
0: I know what you're going to ask. And I'll go ahead and say, yes, Stryker, he did have those shorts on with those boots and his legs.
1: Perfect. You glance at the legs. Every driver, no matter what's going on above your waist, whether you're 20 feet wide or you're skinny as a greyhound, the legs on specifically UPS delivery drivers. Why don't they offer like the UPS class at the gym? Like, come on. All you're doing is carrying boxes up downstairs for 20 minutes.
0: Screw Lululemon. The outfit should be like those little brown shorts.
1: That's exactly right.
0: That's the workout. Stryker's UPS workout class. What do you think of that?
1: I couldn't be the instructor because I would be tired after 10 seconds. Just thank you for all the deliveries you do. And Booker, I want to congratulate you on jumping giggity a UPS truck.
0: I was very excited about it.

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1: KYSR, Los Angeles. More BS. 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

0: Booker and Stryker. It's LA's alternative rock on Alt 98.7. Stryker mentioned that Malcolm in the Middle is coming back. Couldn't care less. It's not on my list of shows that I need to get caught up on that everybody's talking about.
1: But you know that it was loved, right?
0: Yeah, but Malcolm in the Middle is now what? Malcolm is middle-aged? I mean,
1: I'm sure he's got kids when they bring it back.
0: Right. Well, you think it's sad?
1: There's a lot of happy people.
0: I didn't know the plot. Are there any shows that are on your list that people are always like, oh my God, that show's so great. And you're like, I'm going to get around. It's in my queue. I'm going to watch this. What comes to mind when I ask you that?
1: Okay, I'm going to start in the 1950s and work my way up. No, okay, I'm going to give you, wait, what shows do I think I will eventually come around to watching for the first
0: time? Everyone says three. They're great, and you're going to watch.
1: I got three. Okay. 24 with Kiefer Sutherland. I heard it was awesome. Never watched it.
0: I didn't watch that either.
1: The West Wing. I heard it was awesome.
0: I loved it.
1: 0 seconds.
0: Loved it.
1: Can I give you one more?
0: Mm-hmm.
1: Everyone that's on this show I like as actors. I don't know them personally. How I Met Your Mother.
0: Huh.
1: I think it would have been right in my wheelhouse.
0: It would have been. Yeah.
1: 22987.
0: What show? Everyone's like, oh my God, it's so great. And you haven't watched it yet, but it's in your queue.
1: Let's see. Ozark from the 909. Guys, I hear Ozark was great. I'm going to watch it one day.
0: Loved it.
1: 661. Yellowstone from Denise and David and Lancaster.
0: We can't say enough about that show.
1: Booker and I. It debuted years ago. We watched 0 seconds of it. And then about a year and a half ago, we're like, hey, let's start this.
0: Not even. Like, I would say like 6 months ago.
1: And then we watched all the spinoffs.
0: All of them.
1: Which I think are better than
0: 1923, 18 something.
1: They're all good. Guys, 714, Booker and Stryker. One of these days, I'm going to watch My Name is Earl.
0: I watched that. I loved it.
1: Cobra Kai is getting some love. Monk, 562, The Sopranos, 661, Game of Thrones, Eric. Mm. Listen, I watched Game of Thrones 7 minutes and I was out. Going back.
0: Really good.
1: Dexter is getting some love.
0: That was fun.
1: The Wire also getting lots of.
0: One of the greatest shows ever. So great.
1: And then from the 818, 213, and 714, Suits.
0: Loved Suits.
1: Do you know what I just finished season 3 of? And we haven't discussed this at all on the air. Only Murders in the Building.
0: Really? You're watching that?
1: Booker.
0: Do you love it?
1: I want to hug Martin Short and Steve Martin and Selena
0: Gomez. Yeah.
1: So much. They're so likable. The only thing with Steve Martin, quickly, his hats are too small. Get the guy a proper fitting hat, please.
0: It's Booker Stryker.

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1: Do you know what animals cause the most human deaths? But I saw this headline and I clicked on the link immediately.
0: I would have too.
1: My finger has never moved this fast. Human deaths caused by animals. Do you want to take any guesses at what's in the top 15 in front of me?
0: Okay. Horses have got to be...
1: Horses is in the top 15.
0: Yeah.
1: Congratulations. What else you got?
0: In the world, right?
1: Yes.
0: Kangaroos.
1: No. I think they knock you out, but not knock you down forever. What else you got?
0: Dogs?
1: Yes, Booker. In at number three.
0: Yeah.
1: Dogs at number three.
0: A snake isn't an animal, is it?
1: A snake is in the top two.
0: Do arachnids count, like a spider?
1: Arachnids do count, and once again, you are correct, sir. In the top 15 here.
0: Got another one. I'm on fire over here.
1: You are. You're doing good.
0: Scorpions.
1: Scorpions, yes, sir.
0: Oh, yeah.
1: Scorpions are in the top 15.
0: Okay. I'm running out of gas now. Regular, you want to help out?
1: You gotta get some bigger animals, like some that weigh more. Yeah.
2: I'm going to go random.
1: Go ahead.
2: Hippopotamus.
1: Oh, but good job.
0: Really?
1: Right, buddy. That's number seven, it looks like, on my list here. Because
0: okay.
1: I wrote them down. I didn't put the numbers. Yeah, hippos are up there.
0: If the hippo is on there, I got to think the elephant's on there, too.
1: Yep, just under a hippo is the elephant.
0: How about a ram?
1: I'm not going to give
0: elk?
1: It to you. No. One more, just like it. The
0: elk,
1: nice one. The
0: deer?
1: Nice, yes, deer.
0: Deer?
1: At number 14.
0: I think I'm completely out of animals.
1: Okay, I'll give you the rest. Bumblebees
0: are
1: just below deer. Then we've got buffaloes, lions, crocodiles, tapeworms, flies, snails.
0: Snails.
1: In at number four. And you said dogs and you said snakes. Number one on the list you guys did not get. Any last second guesses?
0: Uh-uh.
1: Mosquitoes in it.
0: Mosquitoes? Really?
1: Yeah.
0: Snails can kill you?
1: Certain kind. Not the ones that I think that are walking around your yard right now in a fern plant.
0: Walking with feet.
1: Slithering away.
0: Yeah. It's Booker and Stryker.

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1: There is some research that was done, and the researchers came up with the list of the top jobs out there based on the search online, how to be a blank.
0: Oh, okay.
1: So they came up with the top 10 searches, how to be a blank. So what do you think some of the top professions that came up?
0: How to be a coder?
1: I'm sorry, what now?
0: Coder?
1: No. That one is not on the list. How to be
0: really?
1: A coder? No.
0: What's so funny about that? I thought everybody wanted to code in this world.
1: The way you said it just made me laugh. I like the way you speak.
0: Coder?
1: You amuse me.
0: Okay. I amuse you? I amuse you? Yeah. I amuse you? Jeez, a fireman.
1: That came in at number 12. Fireman was in at number 12.
0: Okay. How to be a chef?
1: That is such a great guess. I thought for sure that would be on the list. Not on the list. How to be a chef.
0: How to be a radio host? No. Come on.
1: How to be a DJ made the list.
0: I think they're talking about Zed or David Guetta.
1: Number 4. Well, I'm adding the radio part into
0: okay,
1: it.
0: Okay? Fine.
1: How to be a judge was in at number 10.
0: Okay.
1: How to be an actor came in at number 9.
0: Mm-hmm.
1: How to be a lawyer was on the list. How to be a DJ, as I said. How to be a nurse.
0: Mm-hmm.
1: Shout out to all the nurses, by the way. Thanks for everything you do. How to be a pharmacist.
0: It's a good gig.
1: You know, someone's up late at night watching Breaking Bad going, I want to do that. Let me be a pharmacist. How to be a pharmacist.
0: What is it with the pharmacist when you go to the pharmacy? They never look at you. You see them back there working in that fish tank, but they never make eye contact. They never look your direction, ever. They're
1: My
0: afraid
1: theory,
0: you're going to ask them something.
1: That's it.
0: Yeah, they don't want to be asked anything.
1: Right.
0: Then why not hide them in the back? Why put them out in the fish tank? Put them around the corner. I don't need to see all the drugs in the wall and them walking around, ignoring me.
1: And why do they have to wear the white coats? Give him a different color coat.
0: That's a good point.
1: So anyway, how to be a police officer, and I can't read my writing for number 1. Oh, how to be a pilot is number 1.
0: That's
1: how
0: the
1: to
0: most,
1: be a pilot is number
0: the
1: 1.
0: The most Stryker thing is the list I've ever heard. You need to go back to how to be a disc jockey. Maybe Google that right now, Stryker.
1: Yeah, I love it. You're gonna get that.
0: Print clearly. It's all 98.7.

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0: Booker and Stryker. It is all 98.7. At the top of the show, I dropped the nugget that I went to Home Depot to visit something that I want to buy. I'm not buying it yet because I don't know if I can afford it. But is there anything in your life that you would go and visit because you want to buy it, but you're not sure if it's in your budget, but you go a couple times to take a peek at it?
1: I was in Vegas, and I don't know if you've ever walked through like Caesar's Palace or any of the hotels, and they have all those like super nice shops.
0: Right.
1: And I always think to myself, how do they stay in business?
0: Right.
1: Everything in here is so expensive.
0: Right.
1: Who's buying this stuff here in Vegas? So I'm going in and out of the stores. I'm in Gucci. I'm going to like all these stores I never go into. I love Varvatos. I didn't go into one of his stores, but yes, John Varvatos has clothes, and I saw sunglasses. I saw like these little like over the shoulder Prada bags.
0: Right.
1: That I, you know, just really nice stuff. So the answer is yes.
0: But you just know that you're visiting, right? Like you're visiting potential things that maybe if you hit the lottery or got a raise, you would get. But you're really not shopping.
1: Or you
0: shopping.
1: Give me two drinks and I'm going in. It's one
0: you might
1: of the three.
0: Actually buy something.
1: How about you?
0: That's it, Home Depot.
1: Okay.
0: I mean, there are different aisles of the Home Depot that I could hit that I'm like, I'd like to have one of those.
1: Have you ever made a purchase based on getting the confidence from a drink or two? You're like, I would never get that. All of a sudden, you're walking in going, I'll get that.
0: Nope.
1: I'll take it.
0: I've never been in a situation where I'm drunk and then go to Home Depot.
1: It's not drunk. No, it's not drunk. It's like one.
0: But if that's the case, like even if one drink, like there's just never a scenario where I start drinking, because that would mean I would have to stop drinking and then go to Home Depot. But that would be dangerous for a guy like me, because I would be like, I got to get that 700 horsepower leaf blower. I need that.
1: And I'm not just talking about going to the location. You open up the laptop or go on your phone. It's 12:30 at night. You just came home from TGI Fridays.
0: I'm buying this.
1: And it's like, you know what? Let's go, baby. It'll be here tomorrow.
0: I have to talk myself into buying things. And it usually takes like 3 months, you know? That's me.